0: something that they need to be afraid of. When you place them in the center of it, when they're creating, when they're talking up to other people who are creating, and they see that creation is not just for, say, quote, an artist, it's for everyone. Everyone can participate in the enjoyment and making of art.
1: Turning to sport, Stephen Crichton, Hamiso Tabuai-Fido and Spencer Lenu headline Samoa's 23-man squad for the upcoming Rugby League World Cup. The tournament has extra meaning for Rugby League Samoa, which is marking its 40th anniversary. Coach Ben Gardner says he hopes the team can inspire the future of the game.
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5: And the weather forecast for the rest of today, Tuesday the 6th of October, partly cloudy day, slight chance of a shower in this morning, and winds west to southwesterly, 20 to 30 kilometres an hour, tending south to southwesterly, 15 to 20 kilometres an hour in the evening, daytime maximum temperatures between 18 and 26 degrees. And top temperatures we can expect to see around our region today, Mudgee a top of 24 degrees, Cairndos Ralston also 24 degrees, Bathurst 21, Lithgow 20, Orange 18, and Katoomba a top of 20 degrees. And for tomorrow, Wednesday the 7th of October, partly cloudy, slight chance of a shower about the Blue Mountains in the early morning, near zero chance of rain elsewhere, and wind south to southwesterly, 15 to 20 kilometres an hour, becoming light before dawn, and then becoming east to southeasterly, 15 to 25 kilometres an hour in the morning. Overnight temperatures falling to between 4 and 10 degrees. Daytime temperatures reaching between 15 and 22 degrees. And for Thursday, the 8th of October, cloud clearing, winds east to southeasterly, 15 to 25 kilometres an hour, becoming light during the day. Overnight temperatures falling to between 2 and 7 degrees. Daytime temperatures reaching between 17 and 23 degrees. And for Friday, the 9th of October, chance of morning fog, sunny day. Overnight temperatures falling to between 3 and 7 degrees. And daytime temperatures reaching between 21 and 28 degrees. Currently it's 24.6 degrees here in Angus Avenue, Cairndos. It's 7 minutes past 11 o'clock and you're listening to Karen. I'll be with you until midday today, and then we'll have Meg coming in with her music hunting program. And right now is today's episode of The Passing Parade.
6: Hello again. This is John Doremus with The Passing Parade, the story of a safecracker. He was more than just a safecracker. He was probably the most skillful and successful cracksman the world has ever known. His name was Maximilian Schoenbein. And I'll be back with his story after this message.
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6: Maximilian Schönbein was born in New York to a respected German merchant family in or about the year 1840. He received a sound education and went to work for a prominent Wall Street broker. He dipped in the till, however, and was only kept out of prison by influential family connections. Disowned by his father, he took himself to Boston, where he won the heart of a prosperous banker's daughter and was soon working in Papa's banking house. At this point, his past caught up with him. Recognized by a visitor from New York, he was obliged to effect a hasty departure. Back in New York, he began what was to be a life study of the art of bank burglary. He accumulated a large library of books and newspaper clippings on safe cracking. Then, with money supplied by his doting but unsuspecting mother, he set up an office and advertised himself as a patent expert, specializing in safes, locks, and protective devices. This enabled him to buy and sell safes of every description, to take them to pieces and put them together again, till not a safe existed that he wasn't on intimate terms with. By 1868, Max Schönbein, or Schönbern as he now called himself, was ready to embark on his chosen career of bank robbery. As his first target, he selected a bank in New Windsor, Maryland. He cracked the safe and walked out with $150,000. Over the next few months, he looted no less than 21 other banks in the eastern states. Then, betrayed by an accomplice, he was arrested at Saratoga Racecourse. Hailed back to New Hampshire, he was tried and sentenced to 10 years imprisonment. Within days, he escaped. Deciding an extended holiday abroad was called for, he returned to New York to raise the necessary finance from the Ocean National Bank on the corner of Greenwich and Fulton Streets. He hired a basement office in the building and on the night of June 27, 1869, hacked his way through the roof and emerged in the bank itself. 5 hours later, which was the time it took him to crack the safe, he departed with $786,000 in notes. The next day, he sailed for Europe. Posing as a retired American millionaire, he moved in the highest circles of European society. For 10 years, he had a great old time, but finally he ran through his stolen wealth. Obliged to go back into business again, he broke into the Belgian Bank of Ostend. His lengthy retirement had taken its effect on him, however. At the last minute, as he was setting to work on the safe, his nerve failed. Dropping his tools, he ran and kept running till he finally found himself back in the United States. He had lost his touch as well as his nerve, and soon after forcing his way into a New York bank, he was pounced on by the police. At his trial, his entire past was brought to light, including his unfinished jail sentence in New Hampshire. This time, there was no escape from Max Schönbein. He remained in prison till he was released, an old and broken man. I'm John Doremus, and goodbye for now.
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And that nearly brings my program to a close. Hope you've enjoyed the morning and continue with some great listening this afternoon, starting off with Meg coming in at midday with her music hunting program. And it's nearly 4 minutes to midday, so we've got national radio news coming up at 12, followed by the local weather and then Meg's music hunting program. And I'm going to leave you with Train.

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1: Hello, I'm Laura Devoy. Northern Territory Police are helping with the investigation into the death of an Australian Army soldier. Defence confirmed an incident occurred yesterday at the Mount Bundy training area southeast of Darwin. One person was killed and five injured. NT Police Commissioner Martin Dole says police are working with Defence.
2: We have sent police resources to the training facility to assist Defence in those investigations.
1: The Prime Minister says it's important Pacific voices are heard as he leads a pre-COP31 climate summit in the Pacific. Anthony Albanese landed in Fiji yesterday. Today he's taking a delegation to the small nation of Tuvalu, which is under threat from rising sea levels. But only two ministers from outside the Pacific are part of the delegation. They are from Timor-Leste and Mauritius. Turkey will host the COP31 climate conference next month. Meantime, Australian faith leaders are calling on the Prime Minister to support a global fossil fuel treaty and a planned phase out of coal, oil and gas. Banners are being displayed at churches and places of worship today. 80 senior religious leaders have signed an open letter which calls on the federal government to continue using Australia's international role to support an accelerated, equitable transition away from fossil fuels. The Anglican Archbishop of Brisbane, Jeremy Greaves, says the Pacific is already seeing serious impacts of climate breakdown.
3: People in those places have long been calling on Australia to phase out our coal and gas exports. And this is a good illustration of why we need a fossil fuel treaty so that we can be held accountable along with other polluters and exporters.
1: A Greens-affiliated think tank says publicly owned supermarkets would reduce the price of groceries. Shannon Kirkwood reports.
4: A new report by the Green Institute has proposed nationalising up to 200 Coles and Woolworths supermarkets and opening more than 400 other stores. It says eggs, milk, fruit, vegetables, meat and cheese would be sold at about two-thirds of their current price. That would result in the average four-person household saving $60 a week or $3,134 a year. The think tank says a national poll conducted by YouGov found 84% of Australians would support publicly owned supermarkets. The plan would cost more than $25 billion over 5 years.
1: Bird lovers are being asked to have a say on the planned protection of endangered cockatoos. Submissions on the federal government's draft recovery plans for the gangang cockatoos and southeastern red-tailed black cockatoos close tomorrow night. There's an estimated 25,300 mature gangang birds in the wild and around 1,500 southeastern red-tailed black cockatoos. BirdLife Australia is calling for stronger plans to protect habitat for both species, as well as improved fund recovery action. The master storyteller and an editor's dream is how British author and politician Geoffrey Archer is being remembered following his death at the age of 86. Mr. Archer's long-running political career was marred by a prison sentence in the early 2000s for perjury and perverting the course of justice. He was also a best-selling author. His last novel, titled Adam and Eve, is due to be published this week. Turning to sport, North Melbourne has named Jamie Graham as its new AFL head coach. The 43-year-old has spent more than a decade in coaching roles and previously worked at St Kilda, West Coast and Fremantle. Graham replaces Alistair Clarkson, who was sacked last month with a year remaining on his contract. And in football, Mary Fowler has withdrawn from the Matilda squad ahead of two upcoming friendlies due to personal circumstances.
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7: 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And now for the weather. Well, it is partly cloudy today. The winds are west to southwesterly, 20 to 30 kilometres an hour, tending south to southwesterly later, 15 to 20 kilometres in the evening. So a little bit windy at some point today. Although can't see too much evidence of it looking out the window right now. The daytime maximum temperatures are between 18 and 26 in the region, with Mudgee expected to reach a high of 24 degrees and Candos and Ralston expected to reach a high of 24 degrees. Also, it is, outside the studio. It is currently 25 degrees outside the studio, so there you go. It is time to hear the community news, but before then, thank you, Karen, for your show. As always, great music.
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10: One Life Family Church services are at 10 a.m. on the 1st, 3rd and 5th Sundays at the corner of Noyes and Dunn Street, Candos.
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This is Blue Moon Marquee.

And that track was called Scream, Holler and Howl from the album Scream, Holler and Howl by Blue Moon Marquee, a Canadian band that I once saw live at Blue Mountains Music Festival. In fact, they gifted me that CD, and what a beauty. Look forward to hearing a few more of those today. Haven't pulled that one out for a while. Breaking up the streaming habit and remembering to deep dive into CDs. I have a track by Tony Robinson. He was based in Sydney around the time I was growing up, and then in Bathurst. I'm not actually sure where he is these days. This album was made in 2009, and the album's called Free Fall, and this is the title track.

Oops, it's the sensitive CD player. Never mind. We will come back to it on the other one. I think it is a good excuse to hear another Harry Manx track. Let's hear Roses Given.

0: And that was Harry Manx from his album Wise and Otherwise. And that track was his version of The Thrill Is Gone.
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2: 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Having grown up in the Cairns and Rolleston area, this community has always felt like home, so I'm really excited to see The Property Shop opening its doors in Rolleston. We'll be officially opening on Thursday the 1st of October at 10 a.m, and I'd love to invite our existing clients, local families, businesses and anyone in the community to pop in and say hello. It'll be a great chance to catch up with some familiar faces, meet some new ones and celebrate becoming an even bigger part of the local community. We'd love to see you there.
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0: And going to try again with the Tony Robinson CD Free and the song Free Fall on a different CD player. Let's cross fingers.

0: And you are listening to The Music Hunting Show, and that was Christian Mitzi and his song, what was that song? It's called Tomorrow is a New Day. And you're listening to KRRR.
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0: And it's 12:43pm. You're listening to KRRR and my name's Meg. G'day, hope you're having a good day. And next up, I've got a track by Blue Moon Marquee, and this one's called Red Dust Rising.

0: And that was Tony Robinson with Hollywood Twist. It's about 10 minutes until 1 p.m. That means we're coming up to the news. It must be time for another sponsorship announcement and maybe a couple of community announcements after that.
1: They say love is for young lovers. Well, I was loved good ones. Mother Rose, my sister,
2: just returned from the UK launch of her sixth album, Snez comes to Candos on the 16th of October for one night only at the Candos Museum. Snez is one of the finer talents of the contemporary Australian folk scene. 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
3: 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Have a look at the studio, meet some of the volunteer members. 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Hope to see you soon.
0: What a great message, Brian, and so true. It's a bit of fun getting your weekly dose of music therapy, and hopefully some listeners enjoy some of it. Well, this Saturday, you guys could be doing a bit of a market crawl. You could start off in the Rylstone Markets, 9 a.m. till 1 p.m. That is, they're held on the second Saturday of every month at the Memorial Hall. So this Saturday, the 10th of October from 9 till 1, you could come check out the markets. It's not too late if you want to have a stall. You could phone Julie on 0458 129 704. Now you could also head on over to the Lawson Park Markets in Mudgee, and they're on from 10 a.m. until 2 p.m. and they have lots of goodies on offer. And also you could have a stall there if you wanted. And the number to phone is 6373 3374. And then as you return to the Candos Rylstone area, you might like to check out the film night on Saturday the 10th of October at the Rylstone Hall, 5:30 p.m. with the show starting at 6 p.m. And this month's movie is the classic The Bucket List. And this movie was released in 2007 and is an American comedy drama and stars Jack Nicholson and Morgan Freeman. And the movie follows two terminally ill men who travel the world to complete a list of things to do before the inevitable. Light meals are available from the local Rotary Club. And once again, it's this Saturday, the 10th of October. And to attend, all you need to do is pay the annual membership of $15.

and then you can come to every movie every month for the year. So why not give it a try? The time now is about 5 minutes to one, and I am going to play you a track by Lockie Dooley. This one's called Love Blinded Fool.

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1: Hello, I'm Alyssa Delfs. The Coalition has unveiled its migration policy, proposing to cut 650,000 temporary visas over the next 4 years. The Leader of the Opposition says the plan would bring migration numbers lower than those under the Howard government. Shadow Migration Minister John O'Dunham explained the plan in more detail.
2: To arrive at a reduction in the temporary visa population of this country of 650,000 or thereabouts, of course, the first year the NOM will be 100,000, the second year 100,000, up to 130 in the third year and 160 in the fourth. Our permanent program will remain capped at 185,000 per year. And it's important to note also that there'll be no changes to what's known as the family reunion visas.
1: Meantime, Deputy Opposition Leader Jane Hume hit out at Labor's current policies, calling their management negligent.
3: Rather than growing the economy by making our workers and our businesses more productive, Labor has become entirely reliant on migration to drive economic growth, relying on population rather than productivity to prop up GDP. That's why we've seen GDP per capita go backwards. It's an unsustainable model and it must stop.
1: Opposition leader Angus Taylor has expressed his condolences for the Australian Army soldier who died in the Top End yesterday.
4: It's another tragic reminder that our men and women warfighters put their lives on the line even when they're not in combat. We're also thinking of the 5 soldiers injured in this accident.
1: NT Police are helping with the investigation into the death, which Defence has confirmed occurred yesterday at the Mount Bundy training area, southeast of Darwin. 5 others were injured. Australian agricultural land values performed strongly throughout the first half of this year. Bendigo Bank has released new research showing the national median price climbed 7.6% to reach $10,719 a hectare. The Australian Farmland Values Report also found that despite the market growth compared to last year, the volume of farmland changing hands has reduced, driven in part by ongoing land consolidation and a growing gap between buyer and seller expectations. Cancer patients are warned to be wary of nutritional advice online. Researchers from Adelaide University analysed more than 150 nutrition claims from 8 online platforms, including ChatGPT, Facebook and Instagram. Some of the advice included avoiding dairy, fruit or red meat, or taking vitamin D supplements. But the scientists say they found the majority of online claims targeting people with breast cancer were not supported by a reliable scientific study. And a celebration of one of the world's most influential artists has begun. Special events, releases, collaborations and fan experiences are underway in the lead up to what would have been David Bowie's 80th birthday on January 8, 2027. Mr. Bowie died aged 69 in 2016 after a battle with cancer. And in sport, new North Melbourne coach Jamie Graham says he's keen to get started. The 43-year-old has spent more than a decade in coaching roles and previously worked at St Kilda, West Coast and Fremantle, but this is his first job as a senior coach.
5: I feel like it's a perfect fit. My values and the way I'm wired seem to be very aligned with North Melbourne. Feels like a connected club.
1: Graham replaced Alistair Clark, who was sacked with a year to run on his contract last month.
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7: 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That number again, 042 77 96 299.
8: Well, outside the studio in Candos right now currently says it is 26 degrees, which exceeds the expected high today of 24 for the Candos and Rylstone region. And Mudgee is expected to be 24 degrees as well today, with Bathurst 21, Lithgow 20, Orange 18, Katoomba 20. And there's some wind expected today and getting quite high, between 20 to 30 kilometres, although it should settle to 15 to 20 kilometres in the evening and daytime. Temperatures, as said, have slightly exceeded the region's expectation. So tomorrow there is the overnight temperatures are expected to fall between 4 and 10 in the region, and the daytime temperatures expected to reach between 15 and 22. Slightly cooler day tomorrow. 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My name's Meg. 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So I've got another hour to go. And next up for you, I have got the California Honey Drops. Got to see them live at Byron Bay Blues Fest a couple of years back, 2 or 3 years back now. Let's take a listen. This one's called Live, Learn, Love.

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And next up, we've got a track called Chemical Sunset by Orville Peck and Alison Russell.

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2: 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And next up, I've got a track for you by Ash Grunwald and the Teskey Brothers combined. This one is called Ain't My Problem.

That was Hussey Hicks with Mini Marks. And next up, I've got a track by Madeleine Perrot, and this one's called Reckless Blues.

And next up is Melody Angel, and this one's called A Woman's Blues. I got to see her live at Byron Bay once. Check her out. She's on the guitar and vocals.

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3: 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G'day, and hope you're having a great day. I can see a little bit of wind blowing on the trees out the window. Well, let's hear a track by 1920 Aussie rock trio. This one's called Life is Good.

0: And that was Pete Cornelius, Love and Happiness. And next up is a track called Heaven Inside My Head by Guy Velinde and Tom Eilenbosch.
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2: Going out for a drink in the country can often mean that you have a long way to go to get back home safely. So if you can't organise a ride with a designated driver, use public transport or stay over at a friend's house, then make sure you're safe to drive. To help keep your alcohol level down, try starting with a non-alcoholic drink and then have one of these every second or third drink. Eat before and while you are drinking, and avoid rounds or shouts. If you are having friends around for drinks, give them the option of low alcohol and soft drinks, and provide a bed for anyone who has had too much to be able to drive home safely. And remember, even small amounts of alcohol limit your ability to drive safely. So plan ahead and have a designated driver or a place to stay. Alcohol level down, try starting with a non-alcoholic drink, and then have one of these every second or third drink. Eat before and while you are drinking, and avoid rounds or shouts. If you are having friends around for drinks, give them the option of low alcohol and soft drinks, and provide a bed for anyone who has had too much to be able to drive home safely.

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kudos to KRRR. That is a pretty cool little jingle. All right, you are listening to KRRFM and this is the Music Hunting Show. And thank you for listening. My name's Meg and let's find out what I shall next play. That's right, I've decided to play the Neville Brothers version of Bird on a Wire. All right, listen in.

0: And that beautiful voice and guitar was by Chris Mitzi, otherwise known as Christian Mitzi, and that's actually spelt with M-I-Z-Z-I. And he's from Melbourne. He's actually coming up to visit Kandos in 24th of October because he's going to play at my place for a private gathering. So that's pretty cool. Looking forward to hanging out and listening to Christian play. He is pretty special. Well, the time is now 2:15. I said I'd be here till 2, but I am ready to scoot now, and I'm going to hand it over to the computer's talents. And then David will be in very shortly after that at 3 o'clock with his usual show. So thank you for tuning in to the Music Hunting Show and to KRRFM. Ciao. See you next time.
1: 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Mother Rose, my sister, and she packs her.
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And if you don't believe that, well, I'll go off. You're not listening very hard. On the back of a motorbike, and it's raining hard, and I'm strapped to a man on one side and to my guitar, and I have to fight the bouncer when I get to my destination, because he doesn't recognize me from my promotion. I say, well, hey, is that my problem? 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I've got a

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1: 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That's right, I'll play them all. My name is David, and on every second, third, fourth, and even fifth Tuesday of every month from 3 p.m. until 6 p.m. I'll be here on air at KRR FM Community Radio. 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You know it makes sense.

Yes, well, good afternoon. It's Dave-O here from KRR, and welcome to the program. It's a lovely day out there. The sun is shining, and there's a few clouds in the sky, and it's a lovely warm day, and no winter, perhaps, we have to worry about, and perhaps no rain, at least till the end of the week. Now, this afternoon, I want to try something new. I want to try playing some love songs. And this is an easy thing to do because just about all songs that we have on the program are love songs anyway. But we're presenting some of the best music from the 50s and 60s. Now, to start off with, here's an old one from Patsy Cline.

Yeah, an oldie but a goldie. It's interesting, actually, that song had been reworked to become what it is today. Originally, it was called the Spanish Two-Step, and it wasn't very successful under that name or the music that was with it. And then a guy by the name of Bob Wills got hold of it, and he reworked it and put new words to it and added one of his own tunes, and it became extremely successful. It was released in 1938 and went straight to the top of the charts. In fact, the Billboard people tell us that it was the 39th most successful song that has ever been written and played in country music. Now, I heard a song the other day from Elvis, and it's a song I've never heard before. And I'll guarantee that you've never heard it before either. Well, you might have, but if you haven't, then you can say that you heard it first on KRRR. Okay, here we go. This is Elvis with a song called There's a Storm in My Heart.

0: Well, I don't know if you've ever heard that before, but I certainly haven't before this week. So maybe I'm the only one in the world that hasn't. Anyway, that was Elvis with There's a Storm in My Heart.
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0: Yes, indeed. That was the news bulletin you heard not so long ago. Now let's hear a word from our sponsor.
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Yeah, Gene McDaniels there with 100 pounds of clay. This is Dave with you on KRRR. Time here is 3:15 and it's 26 degrees Fahrenheit, centigrade. Wow, be cold if it was, wouldn't it? And don't you love those films that have a background music? Sometimes they have whole songs that they play while they're acting. And I was looking at a film the other night called Sleepless in Seattle. And they had Louis Armstrong singing this particular song right at the beginning. And I thought, gee, that would be good to play on the program. So here we are. Here's Satchmo, Louis Armstrong, with As Time Goes By.

Yeah, there you go, Satchmo. That was, it's not from the film Sleepless in Seattle, it's from the film Casablanca originally, and it may interest you to know that that is just the chorus. The actual score, I got hold of it once in a second-hand store. There is a three verses go to it, but that's just the chorus. But the chorus was so popular that they decided to scrap the rest and just go with the chorus. Okay, now I was going to play some love songs for you, and when you talk of love songs, of course you cannot go past Foster and Allen, and a Scottish duo, one plays and one sings. I thought they both sang, but they don't, only one sings and one plays, the guitar. So here's one from Foster and Allen. Yeah, where did it go? Where did it go? There it is. Okay, Foster and Allen, here we go.

0: Yeah, Tony Christie there with Is This the Way to Amarillo?
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2: 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Having grown up in the Cairns and Rolleston area, this community has always felt like home. So I'm really excited to see The Property Shop opening its doors in Rolleston. We'll be officially opening on Thursday, the 1st of October at 10 a.m. And I'd love to invite our existing clients, local families, businesses, and anyone in the community to pop in and say hello. It'll be a great chance to catch up with some familiar faces, meet some new ones, and celebrate becoming an even bigger part of the local community. We'd love to see you there.
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0: Yes, indeedy. Now, well, this is Dave with you this afternoon on KRR, and we're playing love songs, which, as I said, isn't hard, because nearly every song that's ever been written is a love song. Yeah, haven't we got anything else to write songs about? But never mind, it's a good source of information. And thinking of the words of that famous poet Oscar Wilde, he said a few things about love. Well, I won't tell you all that he said, but he did say that never marry for infatuation. If you do, you're in for trouble. Because not all love goes smoothly, and here's Daniel O'Donnell to sing about it. This one's called The Blackboard of My Heart.
4: Ladies and gentlemen, this next song that we're going to do for you is one that I have wanted to record again for a long time. And every so often we do go back and look at songs that were hits when I was growing up, or maybe when you were a lot younger too. And this is one of those songs. I hope that you're going to be pleased that we have it recorded. It goes something like this.

Yeah, Danny McDonald there. And the My Tears Have Washed I Love You from the Blackboard of My Heart. Oh, that often happens. Love is not always a smooth sea, as they say, or whatever they said. But infatuation, said Oscar Wilde, you'd never marry for infatuation, but you can't beat it out of all the feelings in the world. I think that's got to be one of the best. And here's a song about it from Andy Williams.

Yeah, Andy Williams there with the You're Just Too Good to Be True. That's infatuation for you. There was a man, and he was a black man, actually, and he had a very good voice. His name was Charlie Pride, but they couldn't believe that a black man could be a country singer. And it wasn't until he got up to sing that they changed their mind. Here's Charlie Pride with Before I Met You.

Yeah, Charlie Pride there with Before I Met You. Here's another one from the distant past. Well, it seems like the distant past, such a long time ago. This is from Johnny O'Keefe, of all people.

0: Yeah, Johnny O'Keefe there with Save the Last Dance for Me.
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0: Yes, indeedy. Very, very true words there. Now, as I mentioned before, love does not always go smoothly. It probably doesn't go smoothly about 95% of the time. But never mind, we seem to make out. But occasionally you've just got to say goodbye and that's it.

Yeah, Buddy Holly there, of course, with 50's great, every, not every day, no, you, what is the name of that song? Let's have a look, It Doesn't Matter Anymore, that's the name of the song. Yeah, now sometimes you can strike a particularly bad woman. There aren't that many around, of course, but I often wonder, some of these rich people like Packer and all the rest of them, they go through wives like you and I would go through strawberry milkshakes. And I wonder whether the girls have this system. I'm sure there must be women like this around. They have a system where they marry somebody, divorce him, and then sue him for all he's got. And that's how they make a living. I'm sure it happens. But anyway, here's a song from Marty Robbins about a bad woman, a devil woman.

Yeah, Marty Robbins there, great favourite. And Devil Woman, I don't think they play that very often, so maybe I'm a bit game, gamer than others. Well, who's to say? But here's one from Burl Ives. No, love is not an easy course, and there's usually very many tears along the way, as Burl Ives is now about to tell us.

0: Yeah, Burl Ives, and that's just his funny way of laughing, not laughing. Americans, how they talk, do they? Sometimes laughing, not laughing. Okay, now here we go. It's 4:07, news at 4 o'clock.
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0: Yes, indeed, and you're on KRRR FM, Kandos Radio. Now, this is Dave-O with you, and we're playing love songs from the 50s and 60s, and there's no shortage of them, of course. Now, in the old days, maybe I shouldn't say that, but in the days when I was a little bit younger, there were many more opportunities to meet girls. Remember the dancers? Everyone had put on a dance. The high school had put on a dance. The Masonic Club had put on a dance. The RSL had put on a dance. And you could always meet a girl. And then there were the joints. Remember the joints? Now, when I say joint, I'm not talking about something you smoke. It was a place where you went, and everybody used to go there and hang out there. And at the joint, they usually had a jukebox. And if some girl put money in the jukebox and she played a song like this, you knew you were on a good thing.

Yeah, Dusty Springfield there. I only want to be with you. And here's one from the Seekers. We're getting pretty close to the news, so we'll go out with this one perhaps. And this is called The Lamb's Lament. The Ram's Lament. You farmers will know what I'm talking about. The Ram's Lament.

Yeah, Mr. Jerry Vale with his problem of unrequited love. It's good that love only exists when you're young, you know. You grow out of it and you settle down into a different kind of love, a love that is a partnership and a shared responsibility and a shared life. Now, I'm getting carried away with this, so I think I'll just pop something in here that is of a different nature, but I've always wanted to play this song on the radio. So here we go.

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0: Yeah, Tennessee Ernie Ford with that tremendous voice of his. Davy Crockett, I bet that brings back some memories.
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0: Just returned from the UK launch of her sixth album, Snez comes to Candos on the 16th of October for one night only at the Candos Museum. 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
1: Yes, indeedy. It's a date to remember. Okay, Dover with you at 14 and a half minutes past four here on KRR FM, your community radio station on at Candos and surrounding districts. I don't know how far we go. I've heard this station just short of Lithgow, actually, just when I went over the hill there at the power station, I lost them. But anyway, never mind. Okay, we're looking at some love songs from the 50s, and here's one by The Platters.

Yeah, Only You. That's from The Platters, way out of 1950-something. Now, love can be a very difficult process, as I've said before, but when it gets too much, you can always make fun of it. And this is what this particular gentleman is about to do. His name is Johnny Who, and his backing group is called the Gravel Brothers. Johnny Who and the Gravel Brothers. Please help me. I'm crawling. Yeah.

Yeah, that was a lovely song there, Johnny Who and the Gravel Brothers. Please help me, I'm crawling. Yeah, you've done it again. Slammed the door on my fingers when I tried to get in. They're lyrics you'll never forget. And these are lyrics you'll never forget either. I think, you know, this is going from the ridiculous to the sublime. This is possibly one of the best love songs has ever been written. It comes from a movie. And a movie with an Italian name, so it's got to be a good song. And this is Andy Williams to sing it.

Yeah, Andy Williams there. I think Matt Munro does a better job of that. Okay, another break. I'm going to insert breaks so we don't get too sick of listening to love songs. And this is one from John Laws. It's written by Shel Silverstein, a black writer from America, who wrote some unusual songs. He wrote one for Johnny Cash called A Boy Named Sue. 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

0: Yeah, Jimmy Reeves there with I Love You Because You're You.
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0: Yes, indeedy. Now, here's a very nice love song from Roger Whittaker.

Yeah, Roger Whittaker there to remind us of his particular affair. And here's VJ Thomas to remind us that love does not always go smoothly.

0: Yeah, B.J. Thomas there with Won't You Play Another Somebody Did Somebody Wrong Song. Somebody done those, whatever. Okay, that was very interesting. Now, let's just take a little commercial break here.
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Yeah, well, that was a good promo, wasn't it? I can, if I were to guess, I'd say Bushrock is somewhere in there, but I might be wrong. Okay, now, quite often with a love song, there's a mystery about it, and it's written in lyrics that are mystical and hard to understand. And this next song is a perfect example. This is by Richard Harris, the actor. I never knew he could sing till I heard him. But he sings this very well. This is MacArthur Park.

Yeah, there it is, MacArthur's Park by Richard Harris, all 7 minutes and 20 seconds of it. One of the longest songs, I think, apart from America Pie. I think that's longer. But a great song. And the meaning of it, of course, if you haven't guessed it already, is that it talks about youthful love that went wrong. Someone left a cake out in the rain. I don't think that I can take it. Of course, it took so long to bake it, and I'll never have the recipe again. About youthful infatuation that went wrong. And all he's got left is a memory. Okay, not too difficult to understand. I hope I'm right. Now, Johnny O'Keefe, we know, was a rock and roller from the 50s, but he had an extraordinary range of tone. And here's a song where he goes right up to about high G, I think, on this one. And it's called She Wears My Ring.

Yeah, there we go. What a range. Now I'm going to try something a bit different here. Let's see how this works. This is Frank

0: Wow, I like that drummer and nearly blew my eardrums out. Okay, well, 5-5 already. Gee, the time goes quick when you're having fun. And there'll be news up at 5 o'clock in 5 minutes' time.
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1: Yes, indeed. Well, seeing we got such good sound on that last one, I'm going to try another. This is Mr. Chuck Berry.

Yeah, Jimmy Reeves there with an old favourite, He'll Have to Go. Okay, let's have another love song then. What do we got next? Yeah, I think we might have already had this one, but this is, I think we have. We better not play it twice. What's next on the list? Another one from Jerry Vale. We had Jerry Vale earlier with You Don't Know Me. This is his other great song, I Can't Stop Loving You.

Yeah, great voice of Jerry Vale there, and I Can't Stop Loving You. That's another problem you have with love. Once you fall, you sometimes never fall out. Anyway, I better stop philosophizing on this. I haven't got a doctorate in the art of whatever, romance. But I think it's about time we had a change of pace and had some... Something from Janie Kirk. This is called Island of Dreams.

Yeah, I love that Springfield music. Island of Dreams, sung by Janie Kirk. And don't forget that the latest edition of the Community Capers is out now on stands at the Ralston Cafe, newsagent, Ralston Hardware, Council Office, and many, many other places. I saw it in IGA this morning. Yeah, latest edition of Community Capers. Okay, back to our love song. Here's one by Helmut Lotti. Lovely voice. Pretty he lost his hair, though. This is called an old Elvis Presley song called Good Luck Charm.

0: Yeah, from the album Helmut Lottie Sings Elvis Presley. Yeah, that was right. That's an old Elvis Presley song. Good Luck Charm.
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0: Yes, indeedy. Okay, still playing love songs. We go all night playing love songs, but I can't because I've got someone waiting to take over at 6 o'clock. What's the time now? It's 19 minutes past 5. See, that time went quickly. Anyway, let's continue with another song, and this one is called Buddy Holly and Oh Boy.

Yeah, it ended just as quick as it began. Oh boy, one of the Buddy Holly favourites. Now here's one perhaps we haven't mentioned, Love That Lasts Through the Years. And here again we've got Foster and Allen to sing it.

0: There we go, Foster and Allen. I still love you after all these years. That is a successful love story and more or less successful marriage. Well, it's got its days, I suppose. Okay, it's 25 minutes past five. No lucky coming up at 6 o'clock here on KDLA FM.
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0: Yes, indeed. Oh, that'd be so frustrating, wouldn't it? Okay, now here's a song from Helmut Lottie again, from his album Helmut Lottie Sings Elvis. And this is another one of Elvis's. And this is one to remember, actually, as you go back in time. It's called Such a Night. Actually, it isn't. It's called Come On and Take My Hand.

Wasn't that the absolute epitome of rock and roll music? I mean, I could listen to that all day. Yeah, not too many people could. Anyway, here we go. Helmut Lottie.

Helmut Lotti, great voice. Possibly one of the most requested songs that I've ever had is this particular one, this love song by Johnny Mathis. I'm sure that you'll remember it.

Yeah, Johnny Mathis there with the 12th of Never. One of the most successful hits for him too, I think. And don't forget that Nana's Gift Shop is open from Wednesday to Friday, 10 a.m. to 2 p.m. and Saturday, 9 a.m. to 1 p.m. Now, Nana's Gift Shop is run by volunteers located at 21 Angus Avenue, Kandos. They have a great range of locally sourced products, knitwear, crocheted items, dolls' clothes, towels, soy wax candles, pottery, jams, handmade greeting cards, and so much more. So this is a community announcement by KRR, keeping in touch with our community and keeping in touch with love songs. Here's one by PJ Proby. This is he's looking for somewhere, someplace where he'll be happy. Loved or unloved. Here we go. PJ Proby.

And there's a place for us somewhere, place for us, peace and quiet and open air. Wait for us somewhere. And there's a time for us, someday a time for us,

somewhere, and a doll in there's a place for us, a time and place for us.

Yes, and darling, there is a place for us, a time and place for us.

Yeah, he really knocks it out, doesn't he? PJ Proby and Somewhere. Now, when do you think of maybe Into the Past a little and the affairs you might have had? You sometimes want to do this. You want to turn back the hands of time. But it can't be. I reckon every 10 years, every decade, we're given a gift. As a child, it's toys, perhaps, and childhood amusements and all those sorts of things. As a teenager, it's love. In your 20s, you're given the gift of, marriage, perhaps. And in the 30s, it's building a family. In the 40s, it's establishing a career. In the 50s, maybe just consolidating everything. And in the 60s, you can just relax. And when you get as old as me, you want to turn back the hands of time, but it's not possible. Here we are. This is by Eddie Fisher. Lovely voice.

0: Eddie Fishy there, trying to do the impossible, turn back the hands of time. But you can't do it. You got to live for the day and for tomorrow. Anyway, here we go. It's 17 minutes to 6 o'clock. News and weather, I think, coming up at 6 o'clock with Noel Lucky.
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0: Yes, indeedy. And while we're all nostalgic, let's just have another one from Mary Hopkins.

Yeah, that's rather abrupt ending, wasn't it? Those were the days, my friend, we thought they'd never end. Yeah, Mary Hopkins. Sounds a bit English, doesn't she, with a name like that? Well, we mustn't reminisce because we have to live for today, and this is what the new Christy Minstrels would remind us. Here we go.

Yeah, Brenda Lee there with White Silver Sands. Well, if you're having trouble with love and you're a woman, there's only one thing to do.

0: Yeah, there you go. And of course, there's only one thing that it's all going to lead to, and I'll play that song if I've got a minute.
1: They say love is for young lovers. Well, I was loved good ones. Mother Rose, my sister.
0: They fixed the clock up.
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0: Over 16,500 New South Wales police are out there. And police vehicles can enforce the road rules anywhere, anytime. So if you drink and drive, speed, don't wear a seatbelt, or hold your phone while driving, you can stop it or cop it.
1: Okay, this is Dave-O saying good night and goodbye. I'll see you again in a month's time. I'll hand over to Noel for the next 3 or 4 hours. I think he's got 3 hours. And wishing you all the best from KRR.
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3: Hello, I'm Elisa Delfs. OpenAI says it's learned important lessons after one of its artificial intelligence programs hacked into a Medicare website earlier this year. Speaking to a joint committee inquiry into AI today, executive Jason Kwon says additional monitoring has been put in place, with training models now monitored in real time during tests, triggering an alarm if they interact with the internet in a way they shouldn't. Mr. Kwon admitted that the Australian government should have been told about the hack sooner rather than waiting several months.
4: The reasoning for why that did not happen is we wanted to understand more of the facts before we spoke to the impacted parties. But because of the novelty of this situation, I think we have learned our lesson that it is better to inform, even with partial information, to let parties know that something has occurred, and to also make sure that we're going through all the right channels so that multiple members and aspects of government are informed of what's happening in the situation.
3: Meantime, Anthropic, which owns Claude, also spoke during today's hearings. The head of safeguards, Dave Orr, told the parliamentary committee it would have notified the government about an AI breach in days, not months. OpenAI found out about the break-in in August, but left Canberra in the dark until September, when it emailed a generic public service inbox. Plan International says girls are at a greater risk as a result of climate shock. Its new State of the World's Girls Report shows when droughts, floods and other disasters hit, girls face increasing risks to their health, safety and education. CEO of Plan International, Rina Gilani, explained to the BBC why it's crucial girls are at the centre of the climate response.
5: We're seeing and hearing from girls themselves that the rate of child marriage or violence against girls and women, and also issues like having to leave school earlier and therefore vulnerable to child labour, happens first to girls.
3: More drones will take flight in Western Australia to monitor the skies for sharks following a fatal attack last month. The state government has announced an additional $5 million funding boost for shark hazard mitigation, including increased helicopter patrols in the lead-up to summer. Several sharks have been spotted at city beaches in recent days after a huge humpback whale carcass washed ashore. Under the package, $800,000 will go to doubling shark tagging efforts, providing near real-time alerts to the community. And bird lovers are being asked to have a say on the future protection of endangered cockatoos. Laura Devoy reports.
6: Submissions on the federal government's draft recovery plans for the Gangang cockatoos and southeastern red-tailed black cockatoos close tomorrow night. BirdLife Australia is calling for stronger plans to protect crucial habitat for both species, as well as improved fund recovery action. There's an estimated 25,300 mature Gangang birds in the wild and around 1,500 southeastern red-tailed black cockatoos. BirdLife Australia warns once mature trees and natural hollows for nesting are lost, they cannot be replaced within our lifetime, so it's asking more Australians to get involved and make a submission to help secure a future for the iconic cockatoos.
3: And in sport, senior women's players have called on Cricket Australia to push to return some of their games to the peak of summer, fearing the current schedule could risk the sport's growth among girls. Australia begin their home summer against Bangladesh on Friday, marking the first of 3 ODIs in Brisbane before 3 T20s against New Zealand in Sydney. All 3 of the Sydney matches fall on school nights. They then won't play on home soil until they host New Zealand for ODIs in March. Under the current ICC schedule, there'll be no WBBL or international women's cricket during the school holidays in Australia for at least the next 3 years.
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9: Yes, and the weather for tomorrow, 7th of October, is partly cloudy with a slight chance of a shower about the Blue Mountain in the early morning and near zero chance of rain elsewhere. Winds are going to be south to southwesterly, 15 to 20 kilometres per hour, becoming light before dawn, then becoming east to southeasterly, 15 to 25 k's an hour in the morning. Overnight temperatures falling to between 4 and 10, with daytime temperatures reaching between 15 and 22. That was for tomorrow. Thursday is going to be cloud clearing, and it's going to be winds east to southeasterly, 15 to 25 kilometres per hour, becoming light during the day. Overnight temperatures falling to between 2 and 7, with daytime temperatures reaching between 17 and 23. And for Friday, October 9, the chance of a morning fog. It's going to be a sunny day. Light winds becoming northwesterly, 15 to 20 kilometres per hour during the day, and becoming light during the evening. Overnight temperatures falling to between 3 and 7, and daytime temperatures reaching 21 to 28. Good evening, everybody. No luck in the chair now. Take over, David. Hope you enjoyed his programs. Hope you enjoy mine. So just sit back, relax, and enjoy the music. I'm going to start it off with one from the Mamas and Papas called Check Alley.

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0: Yeah, just on 19 after 6, and that was Tommy Rowe with a song called Dizzy, and before that was Clodagh Rodgers with Come Back and Shake Me.
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0: Yeah, that was Gary Puckett and the Union Gap with Daydreams of the Everyday Housewife. And before that was Kincaid with Dreams at Ten a Penny, and also Dion with Dream Lover.
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0: Yeah, Daddy Cooley with Eagle Rock, Dobie Gray with Drift Away. And it is 21 degrees outside.
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0: Yeah, that was the Beatles there with Eleanor Rigby, and Trini Lopez came in with El Condor Pasa.
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0: Yeah, Stevie right there, and Evie Beats, Easy Beats with Evie, and also Buddy Holly in there with Every Day. Have a community announcement, the Cullumbyllan Raceway. It's just 30-minute drive from Candice-Ralston. We'd like to let you know the next meeting is Saturday, 24th of October, with a full card of racing events. 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

0: It's just done 7:30. That was Don Farden with Follow Your Drum. Before that was The Move with Flowers in the Rain. Also Paul Anka. He was in there with Flipped Over You.
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0: Yeah, Pete Belice. Oh, Easy Beats, I should say, with Friday on My Mind. And then before that, Pete Belice with Fox on the Run.
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0: Yeah, that was The Shadows with a beautiful piece of instrumental work called Geronimo. And before that was Joe South with Games People Play.
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0: Yeah, you don't hear them like that anymore. That was the Deltones with Glad All Over, and before that was Neil Diamond with Girl, You'll Be a Woman Soon.
1: 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Having grown up in the Cairns and Rolleston area, this community has always felt like home, so I'm really excited to see The Property Shop opening its doors in Rolleston. We'll be officially opening on Thursday the 1st of October at 10 a.m, and I'd love to invite our existing clients, local families, businesses, and anyone in the community to pop in and say hello. It'll be a great chance to catch up with some familiar faces, meet some new ones, and celebrate becoming an even bigger part of the local community. We'd love to see you there.
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0: Okay, it's 28 minutes after 7. It's time for our short story. And tonight's story is, who will take Grandma?

Who will take Grandma? Who will it be? All of us want her, I'm sure you'll agree. Let's call a meeting. Let's gather the clan. Let's get it settled as soon as we can. It's such a big family. There's certainly one willing to give her a place in the sun. Strange how we thought that she'd never wear out. But see how she walks. It's arthritis, no doubt. Her eyesight is faded. Her memory is dim. She's apt to insist on the silliest whim. When people get older, they become such a care. She must have a home, but the question is where? Remember the days when she used to be spry, baked her own cookies and made her own pies, helped us with lessons and tended our seams and kissed away troubles and mended our dreams. Wonderful Grandma. We all loved her so. Isn't it dreadful? She's no place to go. One little corner is all she would need. A shoulder to cry on, a Bible to read, a chair by the window with the sun shining through, some pretty spring flowers still covered in dew. Who'll warm her with love when she won't mind the cold? Oh, who will take Grandma now that she's old? What? Nobody wants her? Oh yes, there is one, willing to give her a place in the sun, where she won't have to worry or wonder or doubt, and she won't be our problem to bother about. Pretty soon now, God will give her a bed, but who'll dry our tears when dear Grandma is dead?

cars go by. Some of them honking, some just wave high. It seems like life and the cars both just passed me by. Hitchhiker, you know, no special place to be going. I just go whichever way the wind's blowing. It's hot today, I'd kind of like to be where it's snowing. 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Hitchhiker,

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Is this the sky that I reached out for? Just the dust of the road, nothing more. 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Hitchhiker.

0: Yeah, that was Bobby and Laurie there with Hitchhiker, and before that was the Party Boys with a song called Gloria.
1: Kainos Return Services Community Club is open Thursday to Sunday. What's happening at the club? 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

Hello, I'm Terry Yates, and my radio program on KRR is From the Mud to the Stars. It's on every Sunday at 3 o'clock through until 6. Join me and Peter Hay for a trip through all sorts of music. Hope to see you there. Bye.

0: Yeah, that was the Hollies with Long Cool Woman in a Black Dress, and before that was Sheb Woolley with Hoot Nanny Hoot. We have community announcement, Nana's Gift Shop. 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Lay-by is up to 3 months welcome. And this is a non-profit organisation. Now, it's open Wednesday to Friday, 10 a.m. till 2 p.m. and Saturday, 9 a.m. to 1.
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0: Hey, just coming up to 8:08, and that was Aretha Franklin with Say a Little Prayer. And before that was Dusty Springfield, and I Only Want to Be With You.
1: They say love is for young lovers. Well, I was loved, good ones. Mother Rose, my sister, and she packs her head.
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0: Yeah, that was The Seekers, I'll Never Find Another You, and Tommy Boyce and Bobby Hart. I wonder what she's doing tonight.
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0: Yeah, that was Brian Hyland there with Itsy Bitsy Teeny Weeny Yellow Polka Dot Bikini. And before that was Bread with It Don't Matter to Me.
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0: Hey, coming up to 9.5 after 8, and that was the Casuals with a song called Jessamine, and before that was the Hollies with Jennifer Eccles. Outside temperature 19.6 degrees.
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0: Yeah, coming up to 23 minutes to 9. That was Smokey with Lay Back in the Arms of Someone, and Rolling Stones there with a song called Lady Jane.
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0: Yeah, that was Hot Butter with a little instrumental called Popcorn. And also in there was the Hollies with Magic Woman Touch. Time coming up to 8:08.
1: Behind the Wheel, promoting road safety to drivers in rural and regional Australia, thanks to the support of NRMA.
2: Overtaking on country roads requires patience and good judgment. On single lane roads, vehicles can approach at closing speeds of 200 kilometres per hour, meaning you have minimal chances of surviving a front impact. 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The important thing to remember is, if you're in doubt about your ability to pass safely, then don't. Wait until the road is clear for a long stretch or until an overtaking lane comes along. Impatience costs lives, and it's worth taking a few extra minutes to reach your destination rather than trying to overtake in risky situations.
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0: Okay, it's 3 minutes to nine, time for me to go. I'd like to thank you all for phone calls. Thank you for listening, and health-wise, I should be back next week. So it's good night from now. I'm going to leave you with one from Neil Sedaka, and it's called Wheeling, West Virginia. Good night now.

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2: Nom, nom, nom. Aria noms. I'm fed, Triana, this week. I have been eating well. There are so many new Aria nominations that have come out this week. We have to talk about that today.
3: Oh, yes, absolutely. Plus, we're going to be chatting with Kaya Mercedes, out and proud Melbourne-based artist. And your headliner this week is literally just me calling an audible about one of my fave bands.
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3: Alana, I know you know this show is a team effort and it's nice that we all kind of work together on this incredible show, but sometimes it's really nice to just be able to go, hey, my favourite band have a new song out and it absolutely rips
2: 100%.
3: And I can't wait to play it.
2: It helps when both of us have the exact same song.
3: Producer
2: that we really
3: PJ
2: love.
3: Is speechless.
4: Can I make a comment? I am so excited because this is a really crazy moment that both you and I have because, remember, that concert back in 2018 that they did, we were both in attendance, we were both in the same room.
3: Churches are back with brand new music. This is Roses. It's your headliner on The Sound of Now.

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1: Start.
0: From Churches.
1: Start. Start.
0: It's called Roses.
1: Start.
0: And it keeps...
1: Start.
0: Doing that at the end. That's the actual song. You may have picked up that Churches are from Scotland, given the way that they managed to rhyme ground with pound.
2: Oh, ground and pooned.
0: Sure. I didn't realise that you were full Scottish, but
2: yes, honorary, I'm sure.
0: I'm in awe of that. Hey, welcome to The Sound of Now. My name is Triana Butler.
2: And I'm Alana Rosso.
0: We got producer PJ with us.
2: What's up? We've got brand new music this week from Aussie artist Effie Isabel, a brand new song called Honey Drunk. Now, Effie Isabel's just got off of her own headlining tour. She's now supporting the Tullamarines as a support act. Honestly, incredible artist. I was so excited to hear this new one. Effie Isabel's left us a little voice note.
3: Hello, this is Effie Isabel, and I have just released my debut EP, Libra Rising, and I'm so excited to share the feature track from this EP. It's called Honey Drunk, and I wrote it about how transformative the experience of meeting my partner was and how beautiful it was to kind of step into my first queer partnership as an adult. I'm obsessed with how this song turned out. It's a cute little synth pop track, and you're listening to The Sound of Now on Joy 94.9.
2: You sure are. Thanks, Effie. This is Honey Drunk, Effie Isabel.

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2: and you can get that there. 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
1: Absolutely. And don't forget to also give us a follow on IG. We are at thesoundof.now. Big shout out to those that have followed us on there last week. Big shout out to Hope, to Lorray, to Mane. Hello.
2: Yes. Love that. Lais is on there. Did we say Lais last week?
1: Lais, I think we said last week. But you know what? Another shout out.
0: What's happening in music right now? This is the news.
2: What's happening in music right now is that the ARIA nominations are out for 2026.
1: So there good. Is, it's Christmas. No one realizes this, but for Triana and I, this is Christmas.
2: So we're right at the very end of Q3, which is really the most wonderful time of the year when it comes to music. And then Q4 comes in.
1: Yes.
2: And it's kind of the silly season. You know, we've got some last minute releases in October and maybe November, straight into November being Oz Music Month, straight into December being Christmas season when no one releases new music unless it's Christmas. So it is like all systems go heading towards Oz Music Month and the ARIAs, and it is a big year this year. Do we want to dive into your mate Baker Boy?
1: Oh, my mate Baker Boy, alongside
2: up so many nominations.
1: But also, it's incredible to see so many great artists as well. Miss Kanina has been doing the time. She has been putting in the efforts, and she is now seeing that come through in a nom. Also, Boy Soda.
2: Hold on. Miss Kanina, five nominations.
1: Five nominations.
2: Baker Boy, five nominations.
3: Nina Jirachi, five nominations.
2: Well, to be fair, she got like seven or eight last year and absolutely dominated.
1: So,
3: she's the GOAT.
2: She's
1: absolutely
2: incredible, right?
1: She's the GOAT. And it's just so great to see so many artists. Honestly, I got so emotional.
2: Boy Soda. Can we talk about Boy Soda, who we've played a whole bunch on this show, picking up five nominations and then this kind of shockwave through some of the community of, who's Boy Soda? I've never heard of Boy Soda before.
1: They're clearly not friends of the show, because if you're a friend of the show, you know Boy Soda. The one that made me cry a little that I was really excited for, and I have to talk about this, Alexio is up for Michael Gudinski, upcoming artist.
2: Yes.
1: Oh, her post. She posted a live reaction to her opening up the webpage and seeing her name there. Oh, I cried. I've been such a big Alexia fan. Alexia's on my... I think she was on the list of Rising we had this year. So there you go.
2: That could be right.
1: Come through.
3: You know what's crazy? I've known about Alexia since she opened up for Cave Town, apparently, back in like a couple years ago now. Someone put me on to her. And it's really crazy seeing how much she's grown.
1: She's come so far. So Good On Paper's up for the Michael Gudinski breakthrough artist. There's also Rachel Fahim, who we've played a bunch of. Eka Vandal.
2: Oh, Eka Vandal's having a massive year. I think seven or eight nominations for Eka Vandal. Seven for Eka Vandal.
1: Jenny Wu.
3: She opened up for Deftones, Eka Vandal, didn't she?
1: I have to talk about Jenny Wu.
2: I think you're right, though, PJ. I think Eka Vandal did open up for the Deftones. That is a really great shout. I think you're right. Sorry, go Lana.
1: Jenny Wu is not only up for, how many, eight noms? Yep. Also still in our list of awards for album title of the year with Red Star Woo and the Worldwide Scourge.
2: Should we add Eka Vandal to
3: incredible
2: that?
3: Incredible album, I will
1: we
3: say.
1: We should add. Yeah, let's add Eka Vandal.
3: Wait, can I also...
2: Hold on. Eka Vandal's album is titled Looking for People to Unfollow.
1: That's brilliant. That
3: can
1: is genuinely brilliant.
3: Can I also just say, why is Deadbeat there?
2: Oh, Tame Impala.
3: Yeah.
2: I mean, that's been a massive album.
1: Yeah,
2: it's
1: know,
2: been
1: a big
2: out
1: album.
2: For about a year.
3: I know. I think I'm just a bit salty because I think that I have such a bias towards his older music that I'm like, it's a bit disappointing to see, like, this
2: really?
3: Is the big one.
1: No,
3: like,
1: I get it, but I challenge that a bit, Paige, because I think the big part of that is if you're a fan, you really need to stick by them. Like, even if, like, you've got to be there with them at the start as you
3: I
1: are
3: agree.
1: With their successes. And I know that that's what you are as a person.
3: I absolutely am. I just think that... It was just very, for me personally, and I'm not going to say that this is an objective fact, this is just my opinion, I just thought it was very underwhelming. I mean, I saw him 2022 when he did his, I think it was like the Lost in Yesterday, it was like in that era.
2: Oh yeah.
3: What's the album called? The Slow Rush Tour.
1: Slow Rush.
3: And that was an incredible, incredible live show, and I'm a bit sad that I missed out on tickets this year because Nina Jirachi's opening.
1: I know, I cannot wait, it's going to be so good.
3: Are you going?
1: It's the first time as well I get to see Nina Jirachi, by the
3: way. No way!
1: Yeah, I've missed out every single time.
3: Now, I heard
1: out.
3: A rumor that
1: Tell
3: she's
1: me.
3: Playing new songs.
1: Really?
2: That's the rumor. That's what's going around. Absolutely. Why don't we stick with this Tame Impala thought? Because I know you might be a little shocked that Deadbeat is in there for Album of the Year. Like 8 nominations for Tame Impala. Oh, yes. You've got to pay attention and you've got to respect the fact that Dracula has been not just a hit in Australia, but global.
3: It's been everywhere.
1: That's it. It's the global factor. You've got to take that in when you look at the noms.
2: It's been huge. Here's Tame Impala, Dracula, picking up 8 nominations at the ARIA Awards 2026. Stick with us.

0: this song has absolutely taken over the planet this last year. So, of course, Tame Impala would pick up 8 nominations at the ARIA Awards for 2026. Tame Impala, Dracula, it is the sound of now. Triana and Alana with you, producer PJ in the chair as well.
1: Yo.
0: Noted longtime Tame Impala enthusiast.
1: Since I was about probably 4 years old, I remember hearing Lunarism and
0: which
1: changing my life.
0: Was about 3 years ago.
1: Okay, let's calm down. I'm 18 now. Yeah, we need to stop doing that. I'm legally an adult.
0: Have we said happy birthday for you now that you're 18, by the way?
1: Thank you. Happy birthday.
0: All right. Lance, there was some discussion around adult contemporary album.
2: I mean, as a general comment as well, there are so many categories, by the way, in the ARIAs that I know we won't always talk about on this show. I mean, best country album, shout out, but also best children's. I'm sure they're doing well too. Shout out to Bluey.
0: Emma Memma, hello.
2: Emma Memma. Hi. But there was one that always, the one that definitely caught my attention, which was the best adult contemporary album. Now, Triana, break that down for me. What does that look like? What is a best adult contemporary album? We've got Matt Corby in there. There's Paul Kelly
0: in there. Vicar and Linda, who are ARIA Hall of Famers now.
2: Right,
0: way Vicar dynamic.
2: And Linda.
0: Also, weren't you at the Paper Kite show earlier in the year? I didn't realize you were such an adult contemporary enthusiast.
2: Yeah, so now I feel maybe I'm a big fan of adult contemporary. Look, the Paul Kelly album, I mean, we had to acknowledge it. It exists. It had the answer to Rita as well after all
0: you
2: those years.
0: You should come in wearing a turtleneck sweater next. Sweet.
2: You never know.
0: Right in. Hey, also shout out to Troye Sivan, who picked up 4 nominations off the back of literally one song for She's the Best.
2: Oh, do you know what? I mean, there'll be a party in the park and the bush afterwards.
0: Yeah, well, that'll be eligible for next year. So just watch what happens with that.
1: I have a lot of mixed opinions about Troye Sivan's stuff, but I feel like, you know, he threw the second brick at Stonewall, so I can't really be too upset at him.
0: Also, G-Flip, what the hell? How do I recover from that? G-Flip, off of a massive year, appearing on the soundtrack to Heated Rivalry, going global with Bed on Fire, has picked, and of course, playing the AFL Grand Final just this week, has picked up an incredible 5 nominations. Let's hear Bed on Fire from G-Flip. You're on the sounder now.

0: Sound of Now. Out and proud artist.
1: I've got my own guy. He drives a fast car. I've got my

0: Miley Cyrus off of the, well, just Miley now.
1: She's just Miley.
0: She's just being Miley. Off the album Face Persuades, that is Different Religion, featuring model, actress. You're on The Sound of Now, Triana Butler and Alana Rosso with you. Not far away until Kaya Mercedes joins us for a sit-down chat. Right now, a song that I've been obsessed with over the last couple weeks. And you know, we're always a fan of like a bitter breakup song. But to hear a bitter breakup song that is this specific is really something else. Lyrically, Michael Oldag is on one with this. This is Skincare.

0: is The Sound of Now.
1: Our next guest is an artist who we've been supporting on this show, I want to say from right back at the very start of your career, like really early on. And it has been so incredible to see the evolution of the artist that is Kaya Mercedes. Welcome to the studio for the first time ever. This is out of control.
2: Hi, I'm so glad to be here like in person for the first time.
1: It's after, I imagine, as someone who's heard us play your songs on the radio more than a couple times, this is like, oh, this weird world is actually physical and there's microphones and it's disorienting.
2: Yeah, like, I mean, of course, like, I've met you a few times and, I mean, this is my first time meeting
3: you. I know, which is such a delight for me. I'm so excited.
2: But, like, I have listened to the station play my tracks and other people's tracks as well. Like, I love the station. But it's, like, so surreal to be here in person. It is so gay here.
1: That's the best feedback we could have had.
2: I love it here, but it is like so fantastic to be here like after all this time, because you have been supporting me since I think my first album when I was like probably my first single when I was like 15, and I'm 20 now, so like it's been a while, and like I'm just so grateful for everything you guys have done for me.
1: When you look back at that first single, that very early releases back in 2015, what do you notice has changed about your approach to music now from when it was back then? Because this is 5 years of growth we're talking about.
2: Yeah, I think I've been growing up with my music, and I think that's something I reflect on a lot, like especially like with my mom, who's my manager. I'm like always talking about the fact that like I have a physical record of me growing up. I have all of these songs and all these emotions written down and recorded and preserved of like how I was when I was 14, when I was 15, when I was 16. And it's like, I associate those times in my life with my music. I'm like, oh, that time in my life, it's not like when I was in year 10, year 11. Like that's Trying to Hate You era. Like, like that, that's what that, like, it's all like associated with music. And it's incredible to see the growth. Like my genre has changed, my songwriting's changed, my collaboration has changed. It's all changed. And I think for the better, I've really come to find myself in my music, but also the people who I've met through my music.
3: Right. Are you finding as well, because I know you're touring a lot lately, apparently you've also just had a couple of tours over the last 2 weeks that have been, you know, really intense. I want to know a little bit about if you're noticing, you know, the audience's change along with you.
2: Yeah, absolutely. I think, you know, like, especially when you first start, like, it's a lot of family and friends who come and support you. But I've, over the past few years, really started building this solid audience. And I am so, so proud to say, like, I unintentionally did this. I'm so proud to say that every time new people come to my show, they always mention how nice the atmosphere is of my show. And I think you mentioned this at the show that you came to as well. Like, people are just nice. Mm-hmm. People are so nice at my show. And I like, that is my goal, is to attract kind people. I have a very diverse crowd. I try and make my shows as accessible as I possibly can wherever I play. It's just kind. It's queer. It's disabled. It's fun. It's accepting and kind. And I think everyone comes into that room and just feels safe. Mm. And I didn't set out to like intentionally do that, but I think it happened. And that's just because that's like who I am. And I'm really glad that people have also noticed that and felt safe in these rooms, because that's all I really want, is to create a safe place for people to enjoy themselves.
3: I absolutely feel you are doing that. And of course, look, I've not yet been to one of your gigs. I'm so excited, obviously, when the chance comes. But also, I mean, even just following you on socials for the longest time too, I've also noticed that like that's the community you're cultivating online too. You should be so proud of yourself with that community. You've really cultivated such a safe and welcoming space for everybody, no matter where you are.
2: Yeah, and that is also something that I've actively tried to do, is because I remember, like, I'm autistic and ADHD, and, you know, I have had a lot of physical illnesses and, like, disabilities come up since then, but I remember when I first got my diagnosis, I was following Chloe Hayden. That was who my therapist told me. My therapist told me, go look at Chloe Hayden. Like, I think she's a lot like you, and I think you'd find some benefit seeing someone who is in the arts industry thriving or as an autistic person. And I was like, I want to be that person who helped me, like this person who was so bold and brave and just themselves. Like that's the type of person I want to be for other people if I can. And so that's like what I've always set out to do.
1: So Chloe Hayden was the one who was in, was it Heartbreak High?
3: Heartbreak High.
1: Yes. Yep. Okay. And I'm sure there's one other thing that...
3: that they've been in?
1: Yeah. I'm sure I've seen videos. I know they've done a lot of interviews and things.
2: Yeah. She's so great. And like... people always say my makeup reminds them of Quinny, who's her character in Heartbreak High.
1: Oh, yeah, a little bit.
2: Yeah,
1: a little bit.
2: And that's like the biggest compliment ever.
1: Who else do you look up to?
2: I mean, I look up to just a lot of the other people in the Melbourne music scene. Like, even I actually just played a gig now when this comes out. Like, it would have been a while ago, but I played a gig recently when... I had a great lineup of people and I got to play with Azure last night for her Eat Your Heart Out tour.
3: Wow.
2: And like, I just look up to these artists that I get to play with regularly. It's just such an honor to be able to connect with other Australian musicians, like who are peers to me. I find so much inspiration in working with these people. Every musician is so unique, and every time I open for someone and get to watch their show, like I'm taking notes in my brain, like here's this little thing that I want to incorporate with my career, and here's this other thing that I've learned from them, and this other thing that I find inspiring. Like it's a never-ending cycle of being inspired by these musicians. And I'm sure in your line of work, getting to talk with so many people, you're probably feeling the same. Like, you take those little bits of inspiration from everyone you speak to.
1: Yeah, we got little books. We got chalk pens that get things get written on the window out there.
2: Yeah, 100%. I love that.
1: And it's really interesting when we talk with artists and we ask that question of who you look up to. For some, it'll be, you know, Lady Gaga, or they'll name some huge international act. It is rare to have someone say that they're so heavily inspired and influenced by their local community.
2: Yeah.
1: I just want to just underscore how rare that is.
2: And also Holly Hebe.
1: Yes.
2: So I'm very lucky. She's actually my vocal coach.
3: No
2: and
3: way.
2: So I get to work with her every single week. But I went to her show on her tour at the Gershwin Room at SB. And God, she's so amazing. She's so inspiring. And I see her on the stage, and then I get to work with her with like in vocal coaching in that like intimate setting. And she's just as amazing there as well, in a completely different way. And so I think, I just love this industry and these people and that I get to work with and be a part of, because it's just like never-ending joy.
3: Oh, that's so cool. I remember I saw Holly open for Alexia earlier this year.
2: God,
3: that was
2: right?
3: Such a great show. Also bumped into Nathan Wong, friend of the show, which was a bit of a treat for me. But you're right, the community feels like it is really strengthening, and I love to see it. And I absolutely agree with Triana. It's awesome to see that that's where you're getting a lot of your inspiration from. We ask a lot of artists who come on the show as well, give us your top three high on rotation across all of the artists that you're listening to right now, specifically to Australian artists.
2: Okay. So
1: you are allowed to cheat and look at streaming services. This
3: you can
1: is not
3: phone.
1: A
3: it's
1: closed
3: okay.
1: book
3: yeah, yeah.
1: test.
2: Oh, Make an Exit. Okay, I have this like Aussie Noise playlist.
3: Ooh.
2: That I like feature Australian artists on. And there's this new band, Make an Exit, and they've just released their debut single, Sucker Punch. And I actually got to meet two of the band at the Azure gig. Such a good song. They literally have the one song out. And I'm like so obsessed. So Make an Exit is great. And then I'm really obsessed with Livvy B.
1: Oh.
2: She's Victoria based, like she's on the border. And she has a song called Doomed.
3: Ooh.
2: And oh my God, I love that. She released that a while ago, but I also featured that on my playlist. And that's like where I find a lot of my music is like, I have to like find people to put on the playlist every week. And so I get to listen to all this great music, and I find these artists that I really cling to. Oh, it's just such a joy.
1: We're chatting with Kaya Mercedes, who has a brand new EP out. Congratulations on getting that out into the world. For those who've not yet heard it, not yet heard the story behind it, tell us a little bit about the name, that where it came from, the whole ethos of this record.
2: So this record is called What Comes Next, and it's a 5-track EP that is going through a lot of the experience of heartbreak following those initial stages of grieving. So there's a lot of, you know, songs written about like the shock of the heartbreak, the first anger, depression, denial, and all of that. But this is like, once that love is gone, like, what do you do when that heartbreak is still lingering. Like, these memories are still coming up. There's no love there anymore, but you're still healing. Mm. And especially when you then go to find new love, how you process that when you are recovering from being heartbroken. Mm. That's kind of the premise of this EP and what I wanted to explore with it.
3: Incredible. So where's a good starting point for us? We want to play a song, obviously, to kick off that energy. Give us one of the first songs that you think we should play, so to get everybody into that energy.
2: Yeah, so I did something I've never done before, and I released a single the day before the EP came out, and single was called 17, and it's featuring a Sydney artist, Emily Moisey, who is doing all of the backing vocals and harmonies for me, which is amazing. It just adds such a beautiful depth to the song and the vocals that I just couldn't do if it was all my vocal. And this song is about being a teenager and experiencing love, heartbreak, and all of these emotions for the very first time.
3: Oh, I can't wait to hear it. Do you want to introduce it? You should introduce your own song. Give it a go.
2: This is my brand new track, 17, from my new EP, What Comes Next.
1: You're on The Sounder now. More with Kai and Mercedes straight after this. Don't go anywhere. If my-

0: is the sound of now.
1: We're talking with Kaya Mercedes. Kaya, give us a little bit more about how you went about writing for this new EP. What were some of your like content inspirations that you were consuming in the lead up to writing for it?
2: Oh, that is such a good question. I think at the time, honestly, I wrote this EP when I was still in high school. I wrote most of it when I was 17, because that's when I went through a breakup. So it was a long time ago that I've been sitting on these tracks. And I'm just trying to think back to high school, because high school feels so long ago now. I don't even know what I was listening to at the time, honestly, but I know that I was still in the process of releasing my second album, Trying to Hate You. And so I was still like heavily in that writing space of like producing and releasing and playing those shows. And so it was a weird space to be in where you're still not even releasing an album yet and you're writing the next album. Yeah, for songwriters, they'll probably understand like how confusing and weird that can be. Like, I definitely think the songs were brought into writing rooms later after they were written because they were a little confused, I think, with that headspace that I was in still releasing a previous album. And bringing them into the writing rooms a few years on definitely helped hone them into the sound that they are in now.
3: We've got a very black and red aesthetic. It's a match that obviously like red hair. Tell, have you got the, there's like a physical copy of it.
2: I bought you guys, some CD copies. So,
1: That's so cool.
2: Yeah, no, all of this was designed by my partner who does graphic design.
3: Incredible.
2: Which is super
3: Go
2: exciting.
3: Go on, shout out. Give him a shout out.
2: Alex, my partner. Thank you so much for this. But no, it is very cool. They did all the photography and everything.
1: That is so cool. Oh my goodness. Just for those that obviously can't see the physical EP, we've got so many. Can I?
2: Yeah, absolutely.
1: Oh my goodness, we've got these gorgeous shoots that are these in the streets. I'm going to just take a punt. Is this Collingwood? Is this Fitzroy? Is that really bad that I know exactly where that,
2: we
1: that is?
2: We actually, it's right outside the Bakehouse Studios.
1: Yes.
2: Because I was filmed, that was the day that I was filming the music video for 17.
3: Oh, right.
2: So we got there like an hour early and just had a camera and were like, get on the road, take some photos.
1: My goodness.
2: Then go film a music video.
3: And let's obviously have someone on the road so the cars do not come down. Yeah.
2: There
3: the
2: are a
3: road.
2: Few times I had to run. It was also so cold that day and I'm in like micro shorts. It was not my greatest idea.
1: A minute for the fit though. This is incredible. I love your outfits and I also love all of your styling. I know you do a lot of that work yourself, but like how long does it take for you to get ready? Like do a full look? Because we were talking to Jacquetine a couple of weeks ago and she literally came out saying it took her like half an hour to an hour to do her full look.
2: Oh, that could not be me.
1: Girl, I could not be me either.
2: Like, I'm lucky that my hair is so bleached that it kind of just sits this way. So I don't really have to do much with my hair. but I've been bleaching my hair since like the start of 2024. It's like been a long time.
1: It looks so healthy though. I'm saying it looks really healthy for that state.
2: I try.
1: So.
2: There's a lot of product that goes into this. It takes me probably like an hour and a bit to do my makeup.
1: Yeah.
2: Specifically. And then I'm like super indecisive with what I wear. So it takes me a long time to get ready. Plus, I like taking my time. So I would say maybe two and a half hours at most. If I then like, I've got to like factor in the ADHD, getting ready for gigs. So I'm like constantly forgetting stuff, constantly having to run back and forth because like I've left things upstairs. Like, it adds a lot of time. So.
1: Oh, no.
3: Also, the Kaya Mercedes live show, last time I went to see your show and got handed a friendship bracelet on the way in at the door, I think there were three outfit changes.
2: Yeah.
3: There's an outfit reveal in that show. And this was not like a huge stadium. This was like at the Burgie band room. It's like, everyone wait while I go change my outfit. And it was like incredible. That's got to factor into the prep time, right?
2: Oh, absolutely. So my partner, again, is just like, has audacity to just do everything. Like, I can do that. And so they will help make my costumes as well because they can sew.
1: Wow.
2: And so they custom make me corsets. and then we'll make like skirts and then we'll have layers. And then you, as you saw, like I usually like to have three costumes in a show. That's kind of like my baseline.
1: Nice.
2: And I rhinestone a lot of stuff myself. Like
1: how,
2: I actually
1: girl?
2: Have a fractured foot right now and I have a moon boot.
1: No. For everyone who can't see, we need to describe this. So Kaya, sorry that you fractured your ankle, but you've jazzified. You've like
2: rhinestoned my moon boot.
1: Your moon boot. And it's got this side too. DeMonte's on it or like proper rhinestones.
2: It took me hours, but I rhinestoned it because I'm like, if I'm going to be stuck in this thing, I'm making it cute.
1: I live. And then also your matching shoe you do have is also like it's sparkly. The most. So I live.
2: I rhinestone. My partner sews, and so we actually like thrift. Like we are constantly thrifting because like we're on a budget here. Like this is not a stadium show, like you said. So we're on a budget. We'll get stuff from thrift stores and then we'll like customize it. And I'll rhinestone. My mic stand is fully rhinestoned. Like there is a lot of rhinestoning hours that go into these shows. So like I'm constantly like, where can I add more sparkle? Like where can I add more glitter? Where can I like... Yeah, puts in, but I love quick changes. I was a dancer for 13 years. And so
3: really?
2: I was a ballerina.
3: Really? Uh-huh. Okay, that is such a, that surprised me for a few reasons. Number one, it is such a swerve from ballerina to this kind of aesthetic and to this kind of music.
2: My ballet teacher would have a heart attack.
3: But also, I wonder what your ballet teacher would say seeing an artist like Adela, who's taken all these things that she's learned from ballet.
2: I love
3: and
2: Adela.
3: She's incredible, right? And flipped it into, you know, the album over there is called Prima, and it really leans into that ballerina aesthetic. How much of what you learned across dancing for 13 years and that kind of discipline that takes, I guess, applies to what you're doing now with your music?
2: I mean, putting on a show is hard. Like my shows are very high energy. Like I'm constantly moving, jumping, like, and I have POTS, so like that's can be difficult sometimes. But I think that
3: orthostatic tachycardial syndrome.
2: Yes,
3: you were missing that.
2: Yeah.
3: Not just like a series of POTS.
2: No. And so you're right. It takes a lot of discipline. Like I'm constantly training for these shows. I'm running on the treadmill singing, like doing what these big pop stars doing. Like I will research their regimens. I'm like, what does Miley Cyrus's trainer do? Like what are all these trainers doing? It is heavily disciplined, and also like you have to be really physically active to be able to do active shows where you're jumping and running around the stage while singing. And so, yeah, absolutely. Like that discipline has been set into me since I was 3 years old. And so I think that's why I work so, so hard with my music, is because like I've always just loved doing that.
1: Yeah.
2: And I've loved performing, and it's my favorite thing in the world. I would do anything to keep performing. I would work so hard. So yeah, I think my ballet teacher would have a bit of a heart attack with all the tattoos and the piercings now, but I'm really thankful for those years because they have made me the performer I am.
3: Is it okay if I ask a little bit more about the POTS before we play another song from this record? How do you, because obviously going to the big stars and being like, okay, this is your regimen, I'm going to do that is one thing, but you got to adapt that to deal with the POTS. So how do you, like on a practical level, manage the post-orthostatic tachycardia syndrome, for those who are going to Google it and figure out what it is? How do you manage that? Because there are different ways to be able to manage your energy through that alongside this quite intense regimen that you're putting yourself through.
2: Well, I have had to do a lot of training. I work with an exercise physiologist and a physio to get my stamina to a point where like I can be comfortable in everyday life. Like I went through a long period where I couldn't be physically active without fainting. And so I've had to work really hard to be able to get to a place where I can be so active because I genuinely love it. But there are some ways that I accommodate myself without making it too obvious. Like I'm pretty much always hand holding my mic on stage. But some people might notice that I typically will have a mic stand on stage anyway, because I do a lot of head banging and that's not great for the passing out feeling.
3: I can imagine.
2: So I will hold on to the mic stand and like to help balance me. Stuff like that. Yeah. Or like the shoes that I wear, like, or I wear compression stuff underneath to help with blood circulation. Yeah. Stuff that people would never really pick up. And also I just train and train and train it. my shows until I know them by heart and I don't have to think about it and I can just focus on staying upright and staying good. So like there's like all these little sneaky little hacks that I have that, yeah, they're little hidden tricks.
1: And what about pre and post show as well? Like the recovery would be really important, I would imagine too. So what are some of your rituals there?
2: After a show, I'm definitely fueled by the adrenaline. Like I'm go, go, go, talking to people and just getting through it. But the second I'm in the car, like get me a salty snack. I'm sleeping on the way home. Like I'm lucky that my mom is my manager and she'll typically drive because after a show, I'm like dead. And the next day I'm usually napping. So
3: mom is nodding along in the background.
2: No, she is great with helping me and she's always got like spare meds in her bag for me just because, like, you know, ADHD, I always forget my own medication. So she's great, but like, yeah, I don't know if I could do all of these shows and drive home. So I'm very grateful for her.
3: So fair. Well, thank you very much, Mum, for all the effort that you go to. The EP from Kaya Mercedes is called What Comes Next. I mean, you know these songs better than anyone. What one do you want us to go out on? What do you want us to play tonight?
2: Let's do 3 Month Blackout is a favorite of mine.
3: Okay.
2: I think it's just fun and dancey. Great music video as well if you want to check that out. I love 3 Month Blackout.
3: Incredible. Let's get it on right now then. Kaya Mercedes, thanks so much for joining us this week on The Sounder Now.
2: Thank you for having me. I can't.

0: Kaya Mercedes with 3 month blackout. Huge thank you to Kaya for joining us this week on Sound. And now that is the end of the show.
1: Sure is. End of the show. Big thank you to all the usuals, Liz Bush, Michael Strauss, Michael Pohl, and Chris Kubacki, and the lovely Jeans. A very big thank you to the people at the CBAA. That's it for the show. We'll catch you next week.
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Now, there's a pretty good lineup to start the breeze this week. John Lewis, piano, Mel Jackson vibes, Percy Heath bass, and Connie Kay drums together collectively as the Modern Jazz Quartet. The MJQ, always a favourite on the breeze. And that piece, a reunion blues recorded in New York City in 1985. Welcome along to the programme, the breeze as usual. Coming from the studios of 4MBS Classic FM, MBS Lite Digital Radio and Silver Memories Nostalgia Radio in Brisbane. 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

Terrific sound of Count Basie and the orchestra. CB Express, taken from the Warm Breeze album that goes back to 1981. And the whole album arranged by Sammy Nestico. Good value. Love that sound of Count Basie. This is Col Nolan and his trio, Nolan's Groove.

The Col Nolan Trio, Col Nolan playing piano with David Seidel double bass and Laurie Bennett drums, and special guest playing tenor sax, Ben Jones. Nolan's Groove, original by David Seidel. On the breeze now, Let There Be Love.

Call Let There Be Love Indeed. Emma Pask, from her second album, This Madness Called Love, goes back to 2002, with James Morrison playing piano, Phil Stack bass, and Craig Simon drums. Let's have a couple of different combinations of Horace Silver. First is Quintet, going back to 1964, and 30 years later, a slightly bigger band with a special guest vocalist. See if you can guess who it is while it's all playing. First of all, the Quintet from 1964, Song for My Father.

makes it sound very tempting, doesn't he? Red beans and rice. Order twice, yeah, for sure. Horace Silver and his small big band with special guest O.C. Smith. Little Green Apples, son of Hickory Hollows Tramp, etc. And that recorded in 1994. And before that, from 1964, the Horace Silver Quintet, one of his compositions, Song for My Father. Here's another piano-playing Horace, Parlin by name, music of Duke Ellington.

the Horace Pollen Trio on The Breeze and the music of Duke Ellington. That's Sea Jam Blues. Horace Pollen piano, Sam Jones bass and Al Harewood drums. Recorded at the Van Gelder Studios in New Jersey in 1960. And much more recent, from Canada, this is Nikki

A little girl with a big voice, Nikki Yanofsky, only a teenager when she recorded that back in 2010. God bless the child. Joanne Brackeen, wrapping up the breeze this week, The Island by Yvonne Linz.

The Joanne Brackeen Trio wrapping up the breeze this week with the Van Lins composition, The Island, taken from her album, Take a Chance. Thanks for your company this week. Look forward to joining you next time. I'm John Deegan. Ciao for now.

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1: And I'm Jared J.B. Boyd.
0: This week on Beale Street Caravan, we're celebrating Harold Bean, Bobby Manuel, and Charles Skip Pitts, the Stax Masters of Soul Guitar.
1: Grammy-nominated blues man Guy Davis will be with us to deliver an installment of the Blues Hall of Fame, an exploration of the lives of the pioneers and innovators enshrined in the Blues Hall of Fame here in Memphis, Tennessee, brought to you by the Blues Foundation.
0: That's all coming up right now on Beale Street Caravan.
1: Hey, Pat.
0: Hey, JB.
1: This week, we're showing love to a surprisingly unprecedented instrument in the Memphis soul story, the effervescent and exuberant sound of Stax guitars.
0: You got that right. But we aren't just pointing to any and all Stax guitars, as there be many to name. But we're flashing back to a 2019 evening of intimate tunes at the Stax Museum of American Soul Music that honored the work of three very special guitarists and their axes, which went on display in the museum.
1: If we were to dig way deep down in the bag of Memphis music history, many fantastic guitarists could be noted as masters of soul guitar. We, of course, would nod to the likes of Steve Cropper, Mabon Teenie Hodges, Michael Toles, and others.
0: With all those luminaries in mind, the event we're sharing with our listeners today focuses on three names the uninitiated may not know as well: Harold Bean, Bobby Manuel, and Charles Skip Pitts, each of whom contributed separate and significant efforts to Stax's later period. And for all of you Memphis music fans, when we talk about soul music, why do we say the guitar is, you know, unprecedented?
1: Well, you know, I might be a little biased, but when we talk about soul music in Memphis, we so often talk about the organs from Booker T. Jones and Reverend Charles Hodges, or maybe even the horns from the likes of, wink, wink, the Memphis Horns. And then when we speak of guitars, we often talk about the rock and the blues of the region. But guitarists also had a very significant role to making soul music in Memphis what it is across the globe today. And when we talk about these three storied careers, for Mr. Skip Pitts, Mr. Harold Bean, and Mr. Bobby Manuel, we're talking about three men who had very storied careers on the Stax label and in the years after its initial closing in 1975. It was Skip Pitts who unfortunately was honored in this evening posthumously during the gathering at Stax Museum. And in a similar vein, the performance lives on as an unforeseen farewell to Harold Bean, who passed away just a handful of months after completely wailing away on his guitar in front of the eager crowd that night.
0: Not only did he make the guitar sing while recreating the opening guitar solo to Isaac Hayes' Walk On By, emulating the spirit of his original 1969 take on the song to a T, the 73-year-old did so from a wheelchair, proving that nothing can hold a true soul man back.
1: You know, Pat, I'll never forget being in the house for that one. I actually still get chills just thinking about the circumstance. It doesn't feel real that I even got a chance to witness it.
0: And it's amazing that it's sat in our archives as long as it has. So there's no time like the present to go ahead and share the magical moment with the world.
1: An understated note of the evening was the camaraderie between Bean and Manuel, along with other former Stax Records staffers and affiliates who came to show their appreciation for the both of them. While the two guitarists weren't noted to have crossed paths on song, considering the numerous projects flowing through the Stax family at the time, you could easily notice the respect and admiration shared between them.
0: You know, I'm going to add here that I ran into Bobby Manuel. I had lunch with him a few weeks after this event, and he was still on cloud nine. He was still so excited to be a part of it. And originally he said he wasn't going to be there. He wasn't going to be there long for the event. We had to escort him out, you know. He was there when the doors closed. He was very excited. So this evening meant something to everyone who was there. You could see it, you could feel it, and hopefully you will be able to hear it.
1: Here are the Masters of Soul Guitar, live on Beale Street Caravan.

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1: We'll be back with more music from the evening in just a bit.
0: Up next, Grammy-nominated bluesman Guy Davis takes us through the life histories of the pioneers and innovators enshrined in the Blues Hall of Fame. 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
2: Come on, baby. The Chevrolet pulled to the curb and stopped. It was a two-door 54, black, white rag, and white wall tire. It looked as long as a city block with sharp fins on the back. Grimes jumped out of his bedroom window at the sight of the Chevy and ran for it. The passenger door opened. Everybody was jammed in there. Mickey, Frog, Tally, and Floyd in back. Big Ella up front. The bass fiddle practically pushed the back seat into the trunk and rested on the dash between Big Ella and the driver. At the wheel was Rufus Thomas. "Welcome to the Bearcats," Rufus announced. He threw the Chevy into gear and swerved into the street. Grimes had to squeeze beside Big Ella in the front seat. "We got a young buck," she told the others. "Y'all speak correctly." From the back seat, Mickey said, "His lean's so clean, you could stir cabbage with it." Rufus laughed so loud that the car shook. He slowed down, put his forehead on the wheel, and slapped the dash with his hand. Grimes forced a chuckle.

0: Rufus drove from North Memphis down to Orange Mound. He pulled the big Chevy into the dirt lot behind the brown Derby. The Bearcats unloaded and lugged their gear through the unlit yard, spotlighted in the high beams of other cars pulling in. They heard the meh from out of the darkness, and by the flickering light of the parking lot, they saw goats sprinkled all over the yard. Inside, guys rolled dice out of a leather horn straight onto the floor, but there was no time to get caught up in a game. Rufus set everyone up and took a moment with each instrument to show the musicians how to play his songs. "Keep yourself in B flat," Rufus yelled, fingering the keys on Floyd's saxophone and moving on. He picked up the drumsticks and flourished a beat for Grimes. "What do you play, Rufus?" the drummer asked. "I can't play dead on any of them. Just give me a shuffle," Rufus said. That ended the rehearsal. The Bearcats shuffled into the first number. Big Ella took the mic. "Rufus is a makeup artist," Big Ella said, half to the crowd, half to the band. "He'll stand here and make up songs all night."
1: "Tell me, honey. You made me feel so mean. In the morning groan."
0: Big Ella told the audience, "Police arrested me for conjuring hoodoo." Rufus asked, "Yeah, what was the charge?" She said, $500. As the band shuffled, a lady in a sleek black dress caught every eye in the joint as she performed the newest dance. She rocked her hips all the way down to the floor. Rufus followed everyone's eyes and channeled their thoughts. They didn't want her to stop. He owed them everything he could do to help. He sang. Now, after the show, everyone packed back into Rufus's car, fitting in the seats around the bass fiddle. "Gotta go to work," Rufus said. "It's 5 o'clock in the morning, and my shift at the textile mill starts at 6. Grimes asked, "Rufus, why you do all this, man?" Rufus said, "'Cause every time I think I got my ends to meet, somebody come up and move the ends." "It's gonna be the death of you," Big Ella told him. "I'm gonna survive," Rufus said. "And I'm going to do something recognizable so when I pass off this land of the living, I will be remembered." And after struggling to remain awake for 57 and a half cents an hour, Rufus headed toward his next job, hosting the Sepia Swing Club on radio station WDIA. For Rufus, WDIA made strange connections. The station broke barriers in the outside world. Every DJ was black. Every show aimed for a black audience. But the owners were all white, and the DJs weren't allowed behind the glass between the studio and the engineer. The contradiction came to a head, so to speak. The place had only one bathroom. Rufus opened the door and stared into it. Looked pretty much the same as the one in his house. He looked around. Nobody. He thought, "I am part of this institution, and I'm not going to go outside anymore." He walked in and slammed the door. And when he stepped back out, Rufus was standing face to face with a guy who was either IRS or FBI. Horn-rimmed glasses, skinny black tie, starched white shirt. "I'm Jim Stewart," the man said. "We listen to you all the time down at the studio." Picking up his chin off the floor, Rufus calmly asked, "What studio would that be?" "Satellite Records," Jim said. "Brand new. Fact, I brought you this." He handed Rufus a record and his business card. "Maybe you could give it a spin?" Rufus had the record on the air before Mr. G-Man got back in the car. Rufus watched Stewart flip on the radio. Stewart looked back towards Rufus, nodded his head one time, and smiled.
2: "I'm just a fool in love with you. You said you love me.
0: From DIA, it was time to stop home for a quick bite, then take the Bearcats back out into the night. Though Rufus barely had time to think, much less go to the bathroom, a song had been bubbling in his mind. He thought about bantering with Big Ella on the stage like an old married couple. They always came together at the end, kissed and made up. In his living room, Rufus grabbed a cardboard sign that advertised his show at the Brown Derby. He turned it over and jotted down some verses out of his mind. It was a totally different twist on a duet, unlike anything else on the radio, fast-paced and driving, not sing-songy syrup. Rufus had just a few minutes before he needed to leave again for the next shift. He raced around the house and grabbed up his tape recorder. With no Big Ella around, he needed someone to fill in the female lead and called for his teenage daughter. Rufus put the tape recorder on top of the TV set. He and his daughter Carla stood in the living room in front of the TV, belting out the song like they were on stage. Rufus scattered out the instrumental breaks and soft-shoed in his sock feet while Carla sang. It was a 10-minute masterpiece, and he knew just who to show it to. He grabbed the tape and the business card and hit the door. The next afternoon, Jim Stewart called him at WDIA, and in no time, Rufus parked his 54 at the curb outside the Satellite Records studio. It was really an old movie theater. He walked in and looked up at the high, curving ceiling and down across the hard floor that slanted to where the screen used to be. The Bearcats were already there waiting. To their surprise, Rufus walked in with a new female vocalist, his 17-year-old daughter. Grimes smiled at Carla. "Are you Big Ella?" he asked. "Big Ella can tear a house apart," Rufus said, "but she don't come across on record." Rufus led the recording session like he directed his gigs. Rufus hummed the melody, clapped the time, and the musicians played it back for him until they got it right. One thing didn't translate from the Bearcats' live act, though: the shuffle. Grimes spoke up. "I heard this New Orleans beat they called the heebie-jeebie," he demonstrated, "like that song, Ooh Poop I Do." "I love it," Rufus shouted. After two takes, Jim Stewart stepped out, holding out a record for Rufus. "Maybe you can give it a spin," Jim smiled. Rufus kicked off the next sepia swing hour in grand ceremony. "I've been telling you about the big record Carla and I recorded, and we do think it's big. Here it is. 'Cause I Love You."

A struggling little music company had its first big hit. It would soon change its name from Satellite to Stax Records. And Rufus Thomas soon worked his last shift at the textile mill.

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For more information on the Blues Foundation, go to blues.org.

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1: 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We're back, and for those of you just tuning in, we're revisiting a performance called The Masters of Soul Guitar at the Stax Museum of American Soul Music.
0: The event, which featured playing by contemporary Memphis guitarist Joe Restivo, honored Skip Pitts, Harold Bean, and Bobby Manuel.
1: Pitts, who worked closely with Isaac Hayes, was honored posthumously. Both were in attendance to play a bit.
0: While Bean left his tenure as a part of the Stax family to go on to success with Parliament Funkadelic, Bobby Manuel's musical fortunes largely kept him close to home as a studio journeyman.
1: Yeah, you know, as a guitarist, he would notably replace Steve Cropper in a revamped version of the MGs, one that released an album without the leadership or direction of Booker T. Jones.
0: Without his guitar, he's been responsible for numerous production, engineering, and songwriting offerings well up until today.
1: It's funny, I find records he produced on all the time. I handed him a stack of disco singles he had a hand in once, and he had to write those titles down. He faintly remembered them.
0: That's what happens when you're prolific.
1: You got that right. A man of many contributions. Let's get back to the celebration.
0: Here's more from Stax Masters of Soul Guitar on Bill Street Caravan.

0: I'm going to start with a very simple question for both of y'all, and I'll start with you, Bobby. How did you get into playing guitar?
1: I wanted girlfriends. Well, I was a hyper kid, and my mother thought the only way to stop all that stuff was to either take me off sugar or put me in dancing school. So that's where I ended up. And from there, you know, rhythm started developing. I got to listening to music stuff. And my mother had a flower shop on Lamar Avenue, 2510. It was a unique neighborhood. Right next door to me lived a rockabilly singer by the name of Warren Smith. And he had a song called Rock and Roll Ruby. We used to go and listen after school, you know, walk on, listen to his thing. Loved it. In the back of our property was another neighborhood, Orange Mound. And Willie Mitchell's mother lived on Hamilton Avenue. So my best friends became his nephews, man. And that's where I first heard the blues. And that's kind of what did it for me, set my heart. Hearing that, and also 1957, I heard Ray Charles, What I Say, and after that, man, it was over. It was over. So, you know, during high school, you know, started playing all that. Started playing nightclubs. I was 14 years old, playing at the gambling joints in Tipton County. I had a whistle. It was so bad, it'd kill people in there. They made me blow the whistle for the fights. Yeah. It's horrible. It's horrible. But anyway, it's a great experience. And then I ended up at the Club Paradise, which was a premier club during that time. Yeah, people know about that. But all the top R&B artists came there and played. I was in the house band. We were on the radio on Saturday nights, and believe me, that was big time. The bass player in that band was Alan Jones, and he was the auditions manager here at Stax. And he liked what I... Yeah, man. Some kind of bass player. So Alan, you know, kept talking about Stax and took me over here and listened to some things at night and hearing the different things they were working on. And eventually an opening came when they needed a second engineer. So I thought, well, the only way I'm going to get in over there, because Cropper was here. I mean, you're not going to walk in and say, Steve, it's my time. It wasn't going to happen. So I was hauling amplifiers for Steve, you know. But I knew someday, you know, I'd be able to get in there and play some things and write and to keep this story a little shorter here. You know, Betty Crutcher approached me about writing songs. And at that time, I was engineering, like I said, learning how to engineer. And I liked it. It was fun. But boy, music was really the thing. She realized that. She would come get me and she would tell the head engineer, Ronnie Capone, he's writing with me today. You're going to have to do something else. And we go write those songs, man. And to this day, I thank her so much. I have a catalog, Stax catalog, because of her. She drugged me out of there and all that. But so I kept engineering and started producing with Duck Dunn of the MGs. And we got a couple of acts, started getting some things going down to Muscle Shoals, cutting with some of those guys, cutting here. And things started changing. Steve decided to kind of go on his own. And lo and behold, Al Jackson and Duck asked me to be an MG. And that was, what can I tell you, man? Yeah, that's how I got there.
0: Yeah. Harold, why don't you tell us about how you got started playing guitar? Because you really learned from somebody else who's really critically important to the Memphis music, Memphis guitar scene.
2: Yeah, I was raised over in South Memphis in Ellison High. Went to Hamilton High School. Yes, sir. And I just happened to live around the corner from one of the world's greatest guitar players, Larry Lee.
3: Yeah, man.
2: He was about to go off to school to Nashville, Tennessee, to Tennessee State, and he showed me one bar chord. And I was so proud of that, I couldn't wait till Larry came home for spring break so I could show him Larry. And the reason he showed me that, because I could play Jerry Butler's Your Precious Love. But anyway, he met Jimi Hendrix while he was in Nashville, and they formed the Imperials Band. Of course, I joined the, boy, we had a little local group called the Spades. Bill Cunningham, Butch Merriweather, Charles Ingram, some of you know some of them. And we had a little group around town that sung at talent shows and all. And we came over to Stax. And I ended up working for Miss Axton in the record shop selling 45s. And we wanted to audition for Jim. And he said, well, I like the group. He said, but we don't need the guitar player. We got Steve Cropper. We said, Okay, if you don't want all of us, you don't want any of us. So we was just cocky. Later on to find out, I played on one of the biggest albums Stax ever had, in Hot Butter Soul.
3: Yeah.
2: Yeah. This shows you how fate works. But anyway, I came over to Stax, and the first session I think I did was Rufus Thomas. Push and Pull, Breakdown, Funky Chicken, all the dance songs. I think I made a boo-boo, all of them. And gradually ended up in the Stax family as a recording musician. Later on, I recorded for William Bell, Eddie Floyd, and a group of us got together over at National Studio with John Fry, Marvell Thomas, Michael Toles was playing guitar, Sidney Kirk was playing keyboards, Willie Hall was playing drums, James Alexander played bass, and the great Isaac Hayes sang. And I played the lead guitar on Walk On By.
0: So you both have sort of touched on Isaac, so that was like the fourth question on my list, but since we're already here, let's talk a little bit about Isaac, because both of you played with him right when he was starting to break out as a solo artist.
2: Let me say this. Bob, I got to call your ass out.
3: Here it comes.
2: 25 years later, well, to remind you guys that Walk On By was cut in August 50 years ago.
3: Yeah.
2: And about 25 years after that, I ran into Bobby Manuel. I guess his conscience must have been bothering him. He said, man, he said, I got to tell you, since the name wasn't on the album, I told everybody I played.
3: God!
2: I said, oh, you did you get any damn money?
3: You're wrong for that, you know.
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0: And you've been listening to the sounds of Memphis on Bill Street Caravan.

0: attempting to pass state secrets to foreign powers. Investigators say that Mr. Hanning, who led the BND for 7 years until 2005, bought secret information from his former aide and used it to compile analyses for a foreign intelligence service. Bethany Bell reports.
1: If the suspicions against August Hanning and his aide are confirmed, this would be a scandal of historic proportions. Federal prosecutors say Hanning is strongly suspected of treasonous espionage and passing on state secrets. They say he was in close contact with a representative of a foreign intelligence service to whom he passed on political information for several years. He's also accused of drafting an analysis for an intelligence officer from another country. Investigators didn't say which foreign powers were involved, but German media says the material included sensitive assessments about Iran's nuclear program and the Russian military.
0: There have been clashes between protesters and police in several French cities as nationwide demonstrations take place to call for more investment in schools. Police fired tear gas towards protesters in the southern city of Toulouse, while in Lyon, police said they responded when missiles were thrown at officers. Joanna is a university student.
2: Some protesters are really like patient and pacific. The response from the police is really violent and really aggressive. And so it's really escalating. So the police gets violent, so people respond with violence. Sometimes high schoolers throw fire from trash or some stuff like that. But to show, like, because if they don't do that, they are not heard.
0: The government says more than 6,000 people have been detained since the protests began. Kenya has announced the first confirmed case of Ebola in the country. Health officials say the Kenyan citizen displayed Ebola symptoms during isolation and tested positive for the Bundibugyo virus. Kenya's health minister, Aden Duale, called a news conference to provide more details.
3: This patient fell ill about a month ago while still in DRC. He traveled from DRC to Kampala by road, then boarded Jambo Jet flight and arrived in Nairobi on Saturday. And he was transported by a relative and a friend directly from JKIA to Nairobi Hospital, where he was quickly isolated.
0: Opposition parties have held a protest in the Indian capital, Delhi, demanding the resignation of the country's election chief over a controversial revision of the voters list. Some politicians, including a senior leader of the Congress party, Rahul Gandhi, were briefly detained. World news from the BBC. The Prime Minister of Bulgaria has said two merchant ships in the Black Sea were hit by drone strikes on Tuesday. The crew of one ship are still missing. Bulgaria's government hasn't said who was behind the attacks, but it comes at a time when Russia has been carrying out increasingly frequent attacks on ships in the Western Black Sea as part of its war against Ukraine. Donald Trump has announced he'll stop using taxpayer funds to pay for TV adverts promoting his administration ahead of the midterm election in November, after criticism from both Democrats and Republicans. President Trump wrote on social media it was standard to pay for the ads with public funds because they were promoting the US. Legal experts, however, say adverts run by past US administrations have typically been about public health or national emergencies. Indonesia says it will stop a project to clear up to 3 million hectares of rainforest for rice production after reaching self-sufficiency in the staple grain. The programme was launched 2 years ago to reduce reliance on imports. The government says a strong harvest has pushed strategic rice reserves to around 5.3 million tonnes. It's not known how much forest has already been cleared. The Nobel Prize in Physics has been awarded to the Belgian professor Francis Houtsen for his research into tiny particles known as neutrinos. The Royal Swedish Academy of Sciences said he had made decisive contributions to the IceCube Neutrino Observatory based at the South Pole. Ellen Moons from the Academy made the announcement.
4: The Royal Swedish Academy of Sciences has decided to award the 2026 Nobel Prize in Physics to Francis Houtsen for decisive contributions to the IceCube Neutrino Observatory and the discovery of high-energy neutrinos of astrophysical origin.
0: And that's the latest world news from the BBC.
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Germany's former intelligence chief, August Hanning, has been arrested on suspicion of espionage and

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Reckon you could hook us up with some cheap rosé? I'll grab a table out the back, and then I'll meet you in the loo. We'll finish

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0: From New York, this is Democracy Now!
1: The result is unexpected. We never get everything we want. I must admit that I was convinced that I was going to win on the first round.
2: I am very happy about the real possibility that 3 weeks from now, Brazil will give a definitive answer that it wants a modern government, a government with fewer ministries, a government that will restore democracy.
0: In Brazil, the race between President Luiz Inácio Lula da Silva and far-right Senator Flávio Bolsonaro is headed to a runoff. If elected, Flávio Bolsonaro has pledged to grant amnesty to his father, former President Jair Bolsonaro, who is under house arrest after being convicted of plotting a coup in 2022. We'll go to Rio de Janeiro. Then, I am Jane Doe. That's become the rallying cry as outrage grows over Cornell University's handling of allegations that a female student was raped by seven fraternity members in 2024. And we'll go to the occupied West Bank to speak with the Palestinian human rights defender Issa Amro. He was detained by the

also write darn good songs. Hi and welcome, and thanks for joining me on the heart journey that is Blues Roots and Boots. Also this week we hear from 8-Ball Aiken, Max McNown, Hayley Jensen, Piper Butcher, Darren Jack, Jenny Grouse, Claire Perrott, Lewis Love and James Keith. Piper Butcher from the Hunter Valley area of New South Wales has made a number of appearances on this program over the past 6 years. Her ability to write and articulate her messages is exceptional for one still young. I'm not sure of her age, but I think it's around 22, as I've been playing her music since she was 16, which is about 5 or 6 years ago now. She impressed then, and she's only grown more impressive since, being likened to artists like Kacey Musgrave and Sheryl Crow. This is the latest from Piper Butcher, so let's check out Never Know You Again.

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1: Good morning. It's Faith in the chair. It's good to be with you this morning. It's 6 minutes past six. A little bit chilly, actually. It's only 14. It's not going to get much higher today, maybe around about 19. I've got some double ups, double plays of singer, songwriter, people lists and bands and, you know. The theme is just a really loose one. It's not too involved, so... Yeah, and I've got a couple of gospel tracks and country and a little bit of rock and roll or something or rather with maybe jazz or something. I don't know. We'll see what happens. It's a bit of a mystery to me too. Anywho, I've got Patsy Cline here and I haven't heard this one for donkey's ears. Ears or years. So it's Life's Railway to Heaven.
2: Choo-choo.

0: Good morning. Paddy Griffith there with Making Pies, and before was Paddy Page with Little Green Apples, and before Patsy Cline with Life's Railway to Heaven. Paddy, that's the names there, this little quirky themes I've got going on here with. I'm going to play Tim next, so there's quite a few Tims, there's quite a heap of Johns, wow. In the meantime, I've got some important messages to play.
1: 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Having grown up in the Cairns and Rolleston area, this community has always felt like home, so I'm really excited to see The Property Shop opening its doors in Rolleston. We'll be officially opening on Thursday the 1st of October at 10 a.m, and I'd love to invite our existing clients, local families, businesses, and anyone in the community to pop in and say hello. It'll be a great chance to catch up with some familiar faces, meet some new ones, and celebrate becoming an even bigger part of the local community. We'd love to see you there.
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0: I just remembered I had another Paddy to play, and it's Spanish dancer Paddy Scialfa. I'm not sure how to pronounce her name. Scialfa. Anyway, she's the wife of Bruce Springsteen, and they, Spanish dancer.

0: Good morning, it's Faith here, and I'll be here until 9 at 6:31. Tim Chase in there with Diesel, and who was the other one I played? I played Tim Grimm with Down the Road. Got a couple more Tims to play yet, and then I'll move on to another name. Okie dokie, so I'm going to play some messages, and we'll be back with Tim McGraw.
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I'm Neil Mack, and I invite you to join me on Wednesday afternoons from 12 until 3, when I'll be playing music while in my room. You might hear Miles Davis or John Coltrane, Bob Dylan or David Bowie, Joni Mitchell or Marianne Faithfull, Lucinda Williams or The Waifs. So many genres you'll never be bored. Tune in and chill out. 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

0: And good morning. Yeah, that was Rodney Crowell with Johnny Cash, obviously. And before that was Tim Finn with Made My Day and Tim Grimm with, no, wait a minute, I'm getting, oh, Tim McGraw, Hurt People. It's good to be with you this morning. The time is 6:45 and I have some messages to play.
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And good morning, it's Rodney Crowell there, Double Play, who's walked the line, and a wandering Boyd. I have a community announcement here, a community announcement for the Cullen-Bullen Raceway, 30-minute drive from Candos Ralston. Next meeting, Saturday the 24th of October, with a full card of racing events, 4 p.m. till 10 p.m. Gates open at 1:30 p.m. For more details, to follow, it says here. So keeping in touch with our community. 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Lay-bys up to 3 months welcome. This is a non-profit organisation. 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Have another Rodney now, Rodney Atkins with Doing It Right. I like this song.

If you're whispering, or if you're standing up and shouting, got the windows up, or you took the top down, if you got big dreams, but you got big doubts, well, you're doing it right.

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1: Good morning, I'm Laura Devoy. Commemorations are being held in Australian cities this evening to mark 3 years since the Hamas attack in Israel. Shannon Kirkwood has more.
2: Over 1,200 people were killed, including one Australian, and more than 250 were taken hostage on October 7, 2023. Official events are being held in Sydney, Canberra, Perth and Melbourne this evening. In the Victorian capital...
0: National Radio News.
1: Good morning, I'm Laura Devoy. Commemorations are being held in Australian cities this evening to mark 3 years since the Hamas attack in Israel. Shannon Kirkwood has more.
2: Over 1,200 people were killed, including one Australian, and more than 250 were taken hostage.

0: Meantime, Jewish leaders have condemned a decision by pro-Palestinian groups to hold a number of vigils this evening.
1: The Prime Minister has warned Australia is facing floods, cyclones and extreme heat this summer. Authorities say this year's El Niño could be one of the worst ever. Anthony Albanese spent Tuesday in Tuvalu, a Pacific nation at threat from rising sea levels. He says climate change is an issue which needs to be addressed now.
2: We know that sea levels here in the Western Pacific are rising at more than twice the global average. In Australia, we're expecting a summer of floods, of cyclones, of extreme heat and extreme behaviour.
1: A man has been rescued from a grain silo in Victoria. Emergency services were called to a GrainCorp facility in Denali, about 180 kilometres northwest of Melbourne, just before 3:30 p.m. yesterday. GrainCorp says the person who became trapped in a silo was safely removed some hours later. A New South Wales police officer who died in a car crash while on duty last month will be farewelled today. 20-year-old Constable Mia Lay had been in the police force for 16 months. Commissioner Mal Lanyon said she would have been an outstanding officer. Her funeral will be held at St Andrew's Cathedral in Sydney early this afternoon. It'll be followed by a police march. Germany's former intelligence chief, August Hanning, has been arrested on suspicion of espionage. Mr. Hanning led Germany's Federal Intelligence Service, the BND, for 7 years until 2005, the BBC's Bethany Bell reports.
3: If the suspicions against August Hanning and his aide are confirmed, this would be a scandal of historic proportions. Federal prosecutors say Mr. Hanning is strongly suspected of treasonous espionage and passing on state secrets. They say he was in close contact with a representative of a foreign intelligence service to whom he passed on political information for several years. Investigators didn't say which foreign powers were involved, but German media says the material included sensitive assessments about Iran's nuclear program and the Russian military.
1: Two of Hollywood's biggest film studios have combined to form one company called Skydance. CEO David Ellison says the completion of Paramount Pictures' takeover of Warner Brothers Discovery was a historic day for the industry. It comes less than a week after a federal judge signed off on a settlement between Paramount and 12 US states, which sought to block the transaction. Mr. Ellison says he eventually plans to merge the Paramount Plus and HBO Max streaming services. Turning to sport, in cricket, Cameron Green has been ruled out of the first test against South Africa. The 27-year-old suffered an abdominal strain during a one-day international last week. Coach Andrew McDonald says while he's progressing well, Green will sit out the first test match, which gets underway on Friday. It's hoped Green will be available at some point during the series.
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7: Good morning, it's Faith here, and I'll be here until 9, and it's 4 minutes past 7. That's really good to be with you, and it looks like a lovely morning. A bit chilly, but it's a lovely morning. Partly cloudy, slight chance for shower about the Blue Mountains. Early this morning, near zero chance of rain elsewhere. Winds east to southeasterly 15 to 25. Daytime maximums between 15 and 22. The fire danger is high in the Greater Hunter, moderate in all the other areas, and high in the northwestern. So, Bathurst 19, Katoomba 14, Lithgow 15, Mudgee 21, and Orange 17. That's a little bit on

0: the chilly side for my liking, but anywho. Tomorrow, cloud clearing, winds east to southeasterly 25, 15 to 25 kilometers. The overnight temps will fall between 2 and 7, with the daytime maximums between 18 and 23, rather pleasant. Friday, the chance of morning frost in the south, the chance of morning fog, sunny day, light winds becoming northwesterly 15 to 20 during the day, then tending northwest to northeasterly during the evening. Overnight temps will fall between 3 and 7, with the daytime reaching between 21 and 29. Saturday the 10th, cloudy, very high chance of showers, most likely in the morning and afternoon. The chance of a thunderstorm in the morning and afternoon. Winds north to northwesterly 20 to 30 k's. The overnight temps will fall between 10 and 14, with the daytime temperatures reaching between 20 and 27. So we possibly will get some good rain on Saturday. Here, if you'd like to become a KRRFM announcer, have a listen to this message. It's not hard to do. You get training. And it's a good way to spend a couple of hours volunteering to just play some lovely music or read some poetry or short stories or tell jokes, like, you know, be hilarious. And anywho, I'm going to play these messages and I'll catch you on the other side.
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0: Good morning, it's Michael Hurt there with Danny Boy. And before us, I'm Counting on You with Johnny O'Keefe. I Like It That Way, Johnny Ferreira. And I'm going to play a couple more Michaels and Johnnies and mix it all up a little bit. Okay, it's 7:21 and I'm Faith. I'll be here until 9. And then we'll have Brent Barlow in. And it looks like a very lovely day out there. It's a lovely day in here too.
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Good morning, it's Faith here, and I'll be here until 9. That's Anne Murray, of course, her distinct voice there. And I've been playing other songs too, but I can't remember. Michael, somebody or other, that sang that song about the doggies. I'm going to go a little bit classical now. I've got Four Seasons by Concerto with and Sophie Mutter, and then there'll be James Galway with the, if I can't pronounce it, I won't say it. Andante Largo from Concerto for Lute, Violins, and anyway, let's just play these classical tracks. I've been asked about some classical music, so give it a try.

And good morning, Anthony Kalia there with Per Sempre, which Sempre, it means always, for always. I have a community announcement here. That classical music made me envision me going out and doing, like, you know, building a wall unit for my lounge room. It was very inspirational. I sort of pictured the whole thing, and it was made before the thing finished. So I might have to put that on to inspire me to get a move on. Anywho, the walking group tomorrow will meet at the Ralston Showground. So that's the Ralston Ramblers Walking Group. Ralston Showground tomorrow. Oh, no, yes, tomorrow. Make up your mind. Okie dokies. But you can call for more information, Eric or Leslie, on 0419 015 889. And there was another one here. There's a car boot sale at the Maru Community Hall, Queen's Pinch Road, Maru. Saturday the 17th of October, 8 a.m. start. 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Keeping in touch with our community, KRRFM. Here's a track now from Audrey Assad, one of our Aussie artists, and I might squeeze in Anne Kirkpatrick as well.

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We have news and weather on the hour with a great mix of music. 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
1: Good morning, it's Faith in the chair and I'll be here until 9, and it's 4 minutes past 8 and partly cloudy, slight chance of a shower about the Blue Mountains. Early this morning, near zero chance of rain elsewhere. Winds east to southeasterly, 15 to 25, and the daytime max between 15 and 22. Fire dangers high in the Greater Hunter and northwestern, and it's moderate in all other areas. Bathurst 19, Katoomba 14, Lithgow 15, Mudgee 21, and Orange 17. And for tomorrow, if I can get that piece of paper moved out of the way. Cloud clearing, winds east to southeasterly, 15 to 25, tending east, and then becoming light in the middle of the day. The overnight temps will fall between 2 and 7, daytime reaching between 18 and 23. Friday, the chance of morning frost in the south, the chance of morning fog. Sunny day, light winds becoming northwesterly, 15 to 20 kilometres during the day. Overnight temperatures will fall between 3 and 7, daytime reaching between 21 and 29. Saturday, cloudy, very high chance of showers, most likely in the morning and afternoon. The chance of a thunderstorm in the morning and afternoon. Winds north to northwesterly, 20 to 30, and the day

0: overnight temperatures will fall between 10 and 14, with the daytime reaching between 20 and 27. And thanks for being with me this morning. We shall now listen to John Doremus with The Passing Parade.
1: Hello again. This is John Doremus with The Passing Parade, of the story of Thomas Babington Macaulay. Though he succeeded in every field of literature to which he turned his hand, Thomas Macaulay's claims to enduring fame are based mainly on his works as an historian, in particular on his monumental History of England, much of which he wrote in a race against death. I'll be back after this message.
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1: Thomas Babington Macaulay was born at Rothley Temple in Leicestershire on October 25, 1800. As a child, he displayed great mental capacities and a phenomenal memory. At Cambridge University, he twice won the Chancellor's Medal for Poetry, an achievement equaled only by Tennyson. In 1825, already an acclaimed poet and essayist, he was admitted to the bar, and 6 years later entered Parliament as member for the pocket borough of Calne. A sincere and thoughtful speaker, he aided Buxton and Wilberforce in their efforts to have a bill passed for the abolition of slavery. He spent some time in India as member of the Supreme Council, appointed to vest India's government in the Crown, as opposed to its control by the East India Company. He returned to England with material for his famous biographies of Lord Clive and Warren Hastings. In 1842, he published a volume of poems, Lays of Ancient Rome, and the following year a volume of his collected essays, both of which were unanimously hailed. He had begun work on the History of England in 1839. He lost his seat in the House of Commons in the elections of 1847, and though he felt the rejection keenly, he was glad of the extra time it gave him to push on with his history. Painstakingly, he gathered his data from an immense mass of material. He wrote slowly, making innumerable corrections as he went, often rewriting whole chapters two and three times. For his labors, he received widespread acclaim when the first two volumes of his mammoth work were published in December of 1848. Meanwhile, he had been elected rector of Glasgow University. In 1852, he was returned to Parliament as member from Edinburgh. His work on the History of England slowed down accordingly, and his heart began to show disturbing signs of the additional strain imposed on him. Volumes 3 and 4 appeared in 1855. The following year, his failing health compelled him to resign his seat in the House of Commons. He was at once elevated to the peerage, being the first man so honored for literary work. Created Baron Macaulay of Rothley, he took his place in the House of Lords. His energies were rapidly waning, and he devoted himself to an all-out race against death to complete his history. It was a losing battle, however. While he managed to complete the fifth volume, which was published posthumously, he died on December 28, 1859, a good third of the way short of his goal. He was buried in Poets' Corner at Westminster alongside Richard Brinsley Sheridan. The story of a great Englishman. Our time is up till we meet again for another chapter in The Passing Parade. This is John Doremus. As always, thank you so much, and goodbye for now.
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0: And good morning, it's Faith here. I'm in the chair until 9, and that's Amy Grant there with 1974, the song is simply called. And before that was Bird in the Hand with Amy Ray and Brandi Carlile. And I have a sponsorship announcement here. 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

0: And good morning there. The couple of songs there. The first place I go, Avi Kaplan, and Complicated with, I'm tempted to say Avril, but I think she goes by Avril Lavigne. Gonna play some sponsorships. It's 8:31, and I'll be going home for breakfast at 9. And Brent Barlow will be in with his morning magazine, and then Neil after Brent. Then we've got Sam, I know Chris, yeah, and then Nick Sophocles. So, play some messages now.
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Okay, well, that was Tim Finn there. It's 8:45. I'm saying my goodbyes now, and thanks for being with me. Brent Barlow's got Morning Magazine coming up, and Neil after that, and then Chris, and then Nick Sophocles. It's been good to be with you, and enjoy the rest of your Wednesday, rest of your week, and have a good weekend too. Until next Wednesday, bye for now.

0: of extreme heat and extreme behaviour.
1: Lawyers for an American woman who survived two lethal injections say she is conscious and talking. Krista Pike was sentenced to death over a 1995 murder. On the 30th of September, a lethal injection was administered, followed minutes later by a second dose. Witnesses reported hearing her snoring and she was taken to hospital and put on a ventilator. In a statement issued this morning, Pike's lawyers say her prognosis remains unclear, but at a minimum, they expect a long recovery. Concerns have been raised over a cancer drug currently being tested in patients. A study led by the University of Sydney has found the experimental drug and a closely related research compound do not primarily target a family of proteins which can help cancer cells grow and spread. Instead, they work by blocking an enzyme cancer cells rely on to produce the molecules needed for rapid growth. Researchers say the drug may have entered clinical trials based on an incorrect understanding of how it works. Rising fuel costs and changing attitudes are driving change in Australia's automotive market. The Federal Chamber of Automotive Industries says motorists bought more new battery electric vehicles than petrol-powered models for a second consecutive month. Hybrid and plug-in hybrid sales also rose sharply, while petrol vehicle sales slumped by more than 36% compared to the same time in 2025. Electric vehicle sales have accelerated rapidly in Australia since petrol and diesel prices started climbing in March. Turning to sport, in cricket, Cameron Green has been ruled out of the first test against South Africa. The 27-year-old suffered an abdominal strain during a one-day international last week. Coach Andrew McDonald says while he's progressing well, Green will sit out the first test match, which gets underway on Friday.
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5: Sixteen degrees here in town. We're heading for a high today of around about 20 degrees. Bathurst looking at 19, Katoomba 14, Lithgow 15, Mudgee 21 and Orange 17 degrees. It'll be partly cloudy, slight chance of a shower about the Blue Mountains early this morning, near zero chance of rain elsewhere. Tomorrow, cloud clearing, winds coming in from the east to southeast, becoming light in the middle of the day, overnight temps falling to between 2 and 7, with daytime temperatures reaching between 18 and 23. Friday, the chance of morning frosts in the south, the chance of morning fog as well. It's going to be a sunny day though, light winds becoming northwesterly during the day, then tending northwest to northeasterly during the evening. Overnights falling to between 3 and 7, with daytimes reaching 21 to 29. Cloudy on Saturday with a very high chance of showers, most likely in the morning and afternoon, the chance of a thunderstorm as well. Overnights falling to between 10 and 14, with daytimes reaching 20 to 27. So still a bit of frosts around. Keep those tomatoes inside at the moment. Don't plant them out yet. All the capsicums or anything else that's going to be affected by the frost, they're still around. G'day everyone, Brent Barlow here with you until midday with Morning Magazine. Nice to be here with you on the 7th day of October 2026.

Morning Magazine. And we do have a couple of interviews this morning, one at just after the 10 o'clock news, the other one around about 10:30. The first one, we'll be talking with the Street Feast Committee about Street Feast coming up. It's not that far away. So we'll get some info on that. And then at 10:30 this morning, Buzz Sanderson from the museum, Candace Museum, will be here to talk about a performance night that they've got coming up. Plenty of music lined up for you as well. Going to try and dig up a few of the oldies for the first hour. See what we can come up with. Big thank you to Faith for her brekkie show. Really enjoyed it, Faith, as always. Thanks a lot and hope you have a great day. I'm not sure what you're up to, but I guess you'll have brekkie first off. You're probably hanging out for that. You'll listen in to us. So for a little while you have breakfast, that's good. We'll see you back here next week to do your brekkie show Wednesday. Looking forward to that. School holidays still on, so we won't give you a warning about the school zones, but just take it easy on the road anyway. And we've got lots to talk about, all the events and community announcements coming up through the day as well, so we'll let you know what's happening around the place.

Your ride matched your style. Cruising like a queen with Nat King Cole on the radio dial. Gonna buy you a Cadillac. Baby, tell me what color, what you want your car to be. Or you just wait and see.

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2: That was Eric Bibb too, by the way, that last song. We've got Ross and Markets coming up this Saturday, and that'll be followed by the film night. Gets underway at 5:30 at the hall, with the show starting at 6. It's called The Bucket List, starring Bob Rayner and Jack Nicholson, Morgan Freeman. So it looks like a pretty good movie too. That's all happening this Saturday.

Told you I'd be playing a few oldies. That's one of them. Procol Harum there with A Whiter Shade of Pale. And we've got the two ends of the spectrum here at the moment, by the looks of it. I noticed as I drove in, Bowden's got an information centre down at the Rotunda Park this morning, and also been given a little notice that there's a ute muster tractorcade opposing Bowden's mine happening next Wednesday, October 14th. And the info says you can join at Louis, 7 a.m., Havilah Bridge, 7:15 a.m. The corner of Yulin and Louis Road, 7:45 a.m. Getting up bright and early there. And then assembling at Mudgee Showground at 8:15 a.m. They're calling on people to protect our clean air, water and rivers. And I guess the other end of the spectrum down the road at the Rotunda Park will be advising something else. So there you go. We like to present all sides here at KRR, just on 19 past 9.

I'm gonna go to the hospital. I'm gonna go to the hospital. I'm gonna go to the hospital. I'm gonna go to the hospital. I'm gonna go to the hospital. I'm gonna go to the hospital. I'm gonna go to the hospital. I'm gonna go to the hospital. I'm gonna go to the hospital. I'm gonna go to the hospital. I'm gonna go to the hospital. I'm gonna go to the hospital. I'm gonna go to the hospital. I'm gonna go to the hospital. I'm gonna go to the hospital. I'm gonna go to the hospital. I'm gonna go to the hospital. I'm gonna go to the hospital. I'm gonna go to the hospital. I'm gonna go to the hospital. I'm gonna go to the hospital. I'm gonna go to the hospital. I'm gonna go to the hospital. I'm gonna go to the hospital. I'm gonna go to the hospital. I'm gonna go to the hospital. I'm gonna go to the hospital. I'm gonna go to the hospital. I'm gonna go to the hospital. I

0: I love that sort of music. That's from Africa. It's a Bagayogo. I'm not going to pronounce the title. I'll have a go. Kalan Neja. 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

The Monkees there from way back, I'm a Believer. Just on 28 past 9 here at KRRR, 17 degrees and heading for a high of 20 today. Just a reminder that we do have a couple of interviews on today. This morning around about just after 10 o'clock, we'll be talking with the Street Feast people about Street Feast, which is coming up on the 7th of November, not that far away. They'll give us an update on that. And then Buzz Sanderson around about 10:30 from the Candles Museum to talk about a performance night that they've got coming up there.

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Peter Astor there with Take This Longing. That's a Leonard Cohen song. 17 degrees here and pretty cloudy now. It's certainly changed. 6 o'clock this morning. Well, it was really 7, wasn't it, with daylight saving? Or was it really 7 but it was really 6? One of those, anyway. It was totally clear, not a cloud in the sky, and that easterly came in and brought the cloud with it, so we're stuck with it. And it's a little bit cool and overcast, not terribly pleasant, but anyway, it's nice here in the studio, nice and warm. We've got a very comfortable seat and we're playing music and telling you about things that are coming up. And there's always plenty happening around this area. Lawson Park Market's coming up this Saturday, corner of Short and Church Streets in Mudgee, 10 a.m. till 2 p.m. there. I've told you about the Ralston Markets on the same day, 9 a.m. till 1 p.m. Plenty of stalls there. The movie at the Ralston Hall, it's called The Bucket List, 5:30 p.m. with the show starting at 6. And what else we got? There's always something happening, as I said, and gosh, busy, busy, busy. Nominations open for the 2027 Australia Day Awards. That's happening. I'll tell you a little bit more about that later.

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2: 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And we're also seeing a lot of vehicles following our posties at an unsafe distance, not leaving any room for error.

Van Morrison, Brown Eyed Girl. Wurrumbilly Indigenous Plants Community Garden, open every Wednesday from 9:30 through till 11:30. You're welcome. 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All the community is welcome to join in. So that's happening right now. Also, the Candice Combined Pensioners and Superannuates Association hold their monthly meetings on the second Thursday of every month at 2 p.m. at the Candice Return Services Community Club. So I'm presuming that's happening tomorrow. Last Thursday was the first, wasn't it? So it's at the Candice Return Services Community Club, as I said. Also, you can join in the craft day at the club every Thursday from 11 a.m. till 3 p.m. If you want some further info, give Delma a call on 0427 207 089. That number again, say g'day to Del, 0427 207 089.

0: That's the Alan Parsons Project there, and Standing on Higher Ground.
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3: The Rylestone Club is open 7 days a week, 2pm till 9pm, Monday and Tuesday, Wednesday, Thursday and Saturday, 11am till close, Friday 10am, Sunday 11am till closing. 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

0: The experiment that Francis Halsen came up with enabled scientists to find neutrinos produced by violent collisions in outer space. Those particles carry information about processes that formed our universe, but they're extremely difficult to detect. So Professor Halsen, a Belgian physicist based at the University of Wisconsin-Madison, came up with a new way to search for them by turning a vast block of ice close to the South Pole into a neutrino detector made up of thousands of sensors drilled a kilometer below the surface. Whenever a neutrino interacts with one of the billions of ice molecules, that interaction is picked up by a sensor.
1: Kenya has confirmed its first case of Ebola. Health authorities say the patient fell ill a month ago and was treated in the Democratic Republic of Congo and died days after arriving back in Nairobi. Turning to sport, in cricket, the 2026-27 Sheffield Shield season gets underway today. Victoria will take on South Australia at Junction Oval in Melbourne. Both squads are missing players who are representing Australia in South Africa and Australia A in India.
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4: 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That number again, 042 77 96 299.
5: 18 degrees, heading for 20 degrees max today. It's, our beautiful sunny morning at 7 o'clock this morning turned to cloud, and now it's totally cloudy, and that's what the forecast says, partly cloudy. There is a slight chance of a shower about the Blue Mountains early this morning, near zero chance of rain elsewhere. Tomorrow, cloud is clearing, which is good. Winds coming in from the east to southeasterly, which is what it's doing at the moment, but the cloud will slowly disappear. That means we'll probably have a cooler morning, falling to between 2 and 7 tomorrow morning. So could be getting around frost time. In fact, Friday, there is a chance of morning frosts in the south, the chance of morning fog, and it'll be a sunny day. So as I mentioned earlier, keep those tomatoes and capsicums and all those chili plants inside for Friday morning, that's for sure. Could be very frosty. Saturday will be cloudy, a very high chance of showers. No frost there, most likely showering in the morning and afternoon. There is a chance of a thunderstorm as well. Overnights falling to between 10 and 14, with daytimes reaching 20 to 27. We'll have another weather update for you straight after the 11 o'clock news. G'day everyone. Brent Barlow with you until midday with Morning Magazine. Now it's my great pleasure to welcome into the studio Peter Hatfield and Roger Heap from, guess what, Rylstone Street Feast. Good morning.
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5: Thanks for coming in this morning. The countdown is on, not really that far away, just a few weeks, and we've got another Rylstone Street Feast.
6: We certainly do, on the first Saturday in November, Saturday the 7th, of course, commencing at 10 a.m. as per usual. I think we're nearly into our 25 years, Brent.
5: Is that right? That's incredible. 25 years of fun and excitement in the main street of Rylstone. That's great. Always look forward to it. And so what have we got lined up this year for Street Feast?
6: Oh, this year, it's very similar to previous years. However, last year we had Mudgee Maid do our catering, and Tanya and Laura certainly brought us the flavours of the Middle East, and they went down like a treat. And this year, Tanya and Laura have hinted at a Greek

0: something a little bit different, and we're sure it'll be just as good as last year or maybe even better.
1: Yeah, that food was really something last year. So a Greek theme. I think most people like Greek food. It's tangy, tasty, fresh, and it'll be interesting to see what they come up with.
0: Oh, look, Tanya and Laura are fantastic, and they certainly put their own twists on things, and I'm sure that people will absolutely love it.
1: Have we still got tickets available for the long lunch?
0: Well, I'd like to say that this year the tickets went out a little bit later than what we would have hoped for.
1: Mm-hmm.
0: However, within 3 weeks we had sold out.
1: Is that right?
0: It only took 3 weeks, and we were very surprised, pleasantly surprised, of course. However, we have encouraged people to, if they are interested, to send our admin an email to our admin website. And they can certainly go onto the Rylston Street Food website, and if they wish to purchase, just put something in there and we'll just see how that goes.
1: Yeah, okay.
0: Can't promise, but we can certainly look at that. But it'll be a great event this year.
1: Yeah, so look, if you're really keen, looks like you still got just a little tiny chance by the sounds of it. You never know.
0: You never know.
1: Yeah, it's worth a go. Even if you miss out on long lunch, there's heaps of stuff there. You don't have to sit down for the long lunch. You can get food there.
0: Absolutely. Yeah.
2: The markets.
0: Some of the markets, aren't they, Roger?
2: The markets bring in people, so yes.
0: Yeah, there's some food trucks that are coming along. I guess we have Sarah Ludowicz, who is working very hard with our storeholders this year. And I'm sure if we are invited back closer to the date, we can go through those. But there are some food trucks, I believe, coming, some new toy things, and, of course, our standard ones, which, again, we'll go through as we get a little bit closer.
1: Yeah. Of course, you always have a couple of wineries there to put our local wines on the...
2: We certainly do. Mm-hmm. So, yeah, Elephant Mountain are back. And we have a couple of distillers. One that I know reasonably well is Craftworks. We've been doing a bit of work with Craftworks.
0: They certainly have.
2: We also have Hillgrove Distiller. They're from Bathurst?
0: They're from Mudgee.
2: Yeah. Mudgee.
0: And they were there last year as well, which was really good.
1: Yeah. So what sort of spirits do they put out? I presume gin. They have to be gin.
2: Yeah.
0: Another time. Gin and bourbons.
2: Glen. Yeah, no, they're gin mainly. So, whereas Craftworks is more whiskies. He does do a gin as well, but it's more about the barrelling type of thing.
0: Hmm.
1: There's certainly a lot of gin distilleries around the place, all over the New South Wales and further in other states, you know, and people, it's made a big, big comeback, gin, over the last decade or so.
2: So the other wineries we have too, of course, Debeau Repairs, our great local winery.
1: Yeah.
2: And Wooden Brook, they make a elderflower wine, which is interesting and quite popular.
1: Right.
0: Popular and delicious. I mean, it just goes down so well over lunch.
2: Yeah,
0: it's just a nice wine over lunch.
2: They work from Nullo Mountain, so definitely local.
0: It certainly is.
1: And, they'll be there. We've got that sort of tied up. The hotel's nearby too. Took a couple of hotels. If you feel like a beer during the day, you can do that, of course. But if you're walking around, if you're not sitting down, there'll be plenty of other opportunities for food too.
0: Absolutely. All the way through the markets, which will be really good.
1: Yeah. What about entertainment this year?
2: Well, we do have quite a bit of entertainment, of course. Most of the what we would call usual things, I suppose.
0: Our usuals are coming back, which is fantastic.
2: Scott's All Saints College pipe band will be piping us in again.
1: Oh, they were fantastic last year.
2: They were always good, and I think they'll just like coming over. You know, that gives them an excuse for a performance, and all those people.
0: They do a bit of performing beforehand and a little bit afterwards this time as well, which is really, really
1: and,
0: good.
1: And I love the Highland dancing with the young girls and the pipes behind them.
0: Yep.
1: Quite stirring, really.
2: Yeah,
0: it was.
2: Great.
0: Big crowd they gathered.
1: Yeah, they did. Yep.
2: And I do believe that the choirs are coming back. I'm pretty sure the Wollamai Singers will be there.
0: And the Ralston
2: Public School.
1: They're
2: quite a good choir.
1: Yeah.
2: They put a lot of work into it. They're great.
1: Everyone loves to see the kids singing.
2: So with that, we've also got the usual Colin Hewitt, I think he's going to be our main person, and we're sort of in the process of maybe a couple of other local people, because we like to do that, get the
0: few get people the young that locals in
2: have
0: and
2: never
0: give
2: really
0: them
2: had much
0: experience or give them
2: haven't had exposure. Yeah. So here you go, odd people, away you go.
1: it's a great thing. It gives them an opportunity and just makes it more interesting, doesn't it?
0: It's and more local, which is what we love. And then going local, the Duck Splash is back and happening again, which does raise much needed funds for the Ryerson Hospital Auxiliary. And they do very well, and people are very supportive of it. And Street Feast absolutely love having them there.
1: Oh, look, it's it's very unusual, And it draws a crowd, that's for sure.
0: It's a different event. And when it was proposed probably 3-4 years ago,
2: sounds weird.
0: It does sound weird. And if we can get it going, it'd be great. Yeah. And, it's just been a big thing.
1: Yeah.
0: They don't have any problem selling tickets. People just love going around. As I said, and for people to give money back to the Ryerson Hospital Auxiliary.
1: That's great. And Kutcher's bring their cement truck down, don't they, for that one?
2: Yeah, for anyone that doesn't know what it is, it's a cement truck, and they fill it full of water and ducks, and the first duck to come out the bottom of the chute wins the prize.
1: If you've got the ticket,
0: got the thing.
1: Lucky you.
2: Big it cement does. Truck.
0: And when that allow just moves on to another thing, including sponsors. Without sponsors for Ryerson Street Feast, Ryerson Street Feast as an organisation can't give back to the community. The tickets pay for the event, but it's the sponsorship that allows us to make donations of $2,000, $1,500 back to the groups that actually help us on the day, like Ryerson Primary High School, like the two fire brigades, is it Clandulla?
2: Clandulla and Ryerson.
0: And Ryerson. Without their help, Rotary and all those, we just wouldn't have the event we have, and we would have to pay for that. But the sponsorships allow us. So, a very big thanks to Senegin, Yancoal, Moolarben, Midwest Regional Council, CRT Ryerson, and this year we've got Refuel Espresso Bar in Ryerson, which has kindly donated money to help us do this, and we love it. And look, if there are any others out here who we can do a shout out at our next little gathering, we'd love to hear from you, and please.
2: That's right. And we do have several more minor sponsors as well, they all appear on the program, so get some amount of exposure out of it, and they just want to support it because the money goes back to the local area.
1: Yeah, it's interesting to know that the sponsors' money goes straight into the community to all those various community groups that help out. So they come along and help out Street Feast, and in return they get... some money.
0: Well, all the people in Street Feast that do it and to run it and put in a year's worth of effort are not paid. They're all volunteers, and they give up their time to do it, and they're very happily doing it because it does give back to the community, and it is one of the top events economically for both towns. Accommodation, food, I know that we do the lunch on the Saturday, but people come up on the Friday night. There's Friday dinners, there's Saturday morning breakfasts before they have the lunch, there's Saturday dinners, both pubs in Ryerson, and I also know they come right up here into Candos. I know the RSL have some. Accommodation is just fantastic. So it's a great event for both towns to be able to put on.
1: Oh, absolutely. It brings people in and people with their money, and the shop owners love to have this event happening. So it's a good thing all round, isn't it?
0: Yeah, and we're very thankful for the people that do come and not only have purchased tickets but also come on the day. We know how hard it is with the road closure, especially over the mountains, but to have an event like this, 300 and nearly 350 people sell out in 3 weeks. And not just local people, it's people from Sydney, there's people from Brisbane or Queensland, there's people from Victoria coming up. So it's quite a great event for the town, as I said, and we're very thankful for these people to come up and to spend in our towns.
1: Yeah, it's fantastic. It's a great event. So, well, look, I'd love to have you back again.
0: Yes,
1: maybe a week before the event. You'll have an update for us then?
0: Absolutely.
1: Yep.
0: We'll go right through the program and let people know what's happening.
1: Yeah. Okay. Well, Roger and Peter, thank you very much for coming in this morning. It's been interesting again to hear about Street Feast, and we look forward to seeing you back here in a couple of weeks' time.
0: Lovely. Thank you, Brent.
2: Thank you, Brent.

0: Something doesn't seem quite right. 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

0: Bob Seger and the Silver Bullets there against the wind. 29 past 10 here at KRR. Still on, well, it actually dropped a degree. It's down to 17 degrees now. So it's dropped a degree in the last 10 minutes. It does look a little cool out there, looking out through this big picture window we've got here in the studio. But anyway, I'll get out there eventually and have a look, I suppose. But at the moment, I'm pretty comfy here in our studio. We've got Buzz Sanderson coming up soon to talk about an event they're holding at the Kandos Museum.
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0: 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What's happening at the club? 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
2: Ashes to ashes and dust to dust. If the women don't get you, Bo Diddley must.

0: That's Eric Burdon, the evergreen there. That wasn't produced that long ago, really. That's called the Bo Diddley Special. We'll be talking with Buzz Sanderson from the museum very shortly.
1: Yeah, all Australian boys need a shed.
2: Hi, guys. This is Fred from the Candice Marston Men's Shed. We are seeking men of all ages to join us on Wednesday and Thursday mornings from 9 a.m. You can enjoy the company of others to tinker in the shed for yourself or to help other members in restoring furniture or making something new to sell on behalf of the shed to raise funds. We are situated next to the railway station in Candice. Contact me, Fred Hoy, on 6379 4005 or drop into the shed for a coffee.

0: just on 9:40, and time for me to say good morning to Buzz Sanderson. Good morning, Buzz.
1: Good morning, Brent, and good morning to your listeners.
0: Buzz, you've got some entertainment coming up at the museum.
1: Indeed we do, indeed we do. So this is on the 16th, which is, I think, Friday week. Yes, is it not? Yeah, Friday week, 16th. SNES. SNES is a bit of, this is a little bit of music. It's all country slash folk. SNES is a bit of a troubadour. She hails from up on the north coast, just south of Coffs Harbour. I think Valor is where, is home port for SNES.
0: Right.
1: But look, she's recently put out her sixth album, and she's been not long back from the UK, I think about 3 or 4 months back from the UK. She's doing a tour of the wide brown land, as it were, to promote her album. And the album's called Cardboard Wings, and I thought we might take the opportunity to listen to the title track.
0: Right, okay. So, well, why don't we play it now?
1: Okay.
0: We'll do it. Here we go.
1: Here's the needle on the dial.

0: That's called Cardboard Wings, title track to Snez's album. Unusual name, but yeah, she's a good performer. So, she's coming along to the museum.
1: Yeah, she's a good performer, a real troubadour, in that sort of vein. So that's coming up Friday week at the museum. That's the 16th. 6:30 for 7 o'clock showtime. You can get a bit more info off the museum website. That's at candlesmuseum.org.au. And tickets are available at 123 Tix. Just follow the links.
0: Yeah. Right. So that's pretty easy, isn't it? 123 Tix. Yep. No, I bought tickets there myself before. It's not a problem. But what can we expect on the night?
1: So, on the night, it's a good couple of hours of music plus a complimentary drink on the way in and some finger food. And it's, those that have been to the had music events at the museum before know that the spaces are pretty welcoming and it's a good music space, actually, yeah.
0: Yeah, the acoustics are good up there at the museum.
1: Yeah. They are. They're surprisingly good, most places that have a lot of hard surfaces get a bit, resonate a bit, get a bit, mixed up in the sound. But the museum is lovely. I think it's because of all the stuff that's in it.
0: Yeah, probably. It helps soften the sound down a bit. How much are tickets?
1: Tickets are $45, and that includes your free drink and finger food.
0: Okay, well, that's pretty reasonable these days. So for a good performance like this, she's going around publicising her album.
1: Yeah, indeed. And I'm sure she'll have some merchandise available on the evening.
0: Well, right? She'd be silly if she didn't, Buzz.
1: Yeah, indeed. Yeah,
0: indeed. They all do that, and it helps defray the costs a little.
1: I think so. Yeah. It adds to your T-shirt collection and your CDs
0: That's right. And, of course, you can buy a CD of her music as well, which would be good because it's always nice to get a performer that an Australian performer that's...
1: I think we have to support live music and we have to support the live music, the people that make it.
0: Yeah.
1: We can't just live on the old glories, as it were.
0: So the 14th?
1: 16th.
0: Oh, 16th, it's okay. 16th, yeah. Which is a Friday night at the museum, 6:30
1: for 7.
0: For 7. Okay, Buzz, sounds good. I enjoyed that song. So I'm sure that everyone will have a good evening of music.
1: Thanks very much, Brent, and good day to you listeners.
0: Thanks for coming in.
1: My pleasure.
0: See you, Buzz.

That's the Eagles there from their Long Road Out of Eden album. Just on 6:30 to 11, so we've got news coming up soon with a weather update.

Eric Clapton, and that's called Judgment Day. Music before the news from Bill Frisell.